0: Church in London yesterday, where concerns were raised about the backlash.
1: Some people have not come down this week with us due to like feeling unsafe. Obviously, on the way here, there was someone shouting, "Put away the knife, put away the knife," on the way here. So there's definitely that feeling within the Sikh community that, you know, that feeling of unsafety, that targeting.
0: European leaders have been discussing how to bring the war in Ukraine to an end. Sir Keir Starmer hosted talks in London last night alongside Vladimir Zelensky and other allies. In sport, England's cricketers made a positive start to their rebuild after a disappointing Ashes with a 115-run win against New Zealand on day four of the first test at Lord's. Ben Stokes's side bowled out their opponents for 138 in their second innings before lunch. Italian Kimi Antonelli has seen his lead at the top of the Formula One World Championship stretched to 66 points after winning the Monaco Grand Prix. And Alexander Zverev is the French Open tennis champion after being a runner-up in three previous Grand Slam finals. That's the latest. I'm Daisy Steele.
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from quiet steeples to distant valleys, along the hillsides of lovers' hearts.

0: This is the night shift on Midtown's Radio. 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
1: From the Sky News Centre at 2, Iran has fired multiple waves of missiles towards northern Israel in a major escalation of tensions between the two countries. The Islamic Revolutionary Guard Corps says the attacks mark the start of what it calls a week of continuous strikes after Israel carried out raids on Hezbollah targets in southern Beirut. Most of the missiles appear to have been intercepted. Israel's military says Iran has made a grave mistake and has warned it's ready to strike back. Our reporter Adam Parsons is in Jerusalem.
2: Iran has now said that if there is any Israeli response, it will almost mechanically itself launch another wave. It says it has a list of Israeli targets that it is ready to go for.
1: A strong earthquake has just struck the southern Philippines. Several countries in the region, including the Philippines, Indonesia and Japan, have issued tsunami warnings. A Sikh community leader says members of his faith have been attacked every day since Vikram Digwa was sentenced for the murder of Henry Novak in Southampton. He says incidents have been reported across the country since police body cam footage showed the dying teenager being wrongly accused of racism. European leaders have been discussing how to bring the war in Ukraine to an end. Sir Keir Starmer hosted talks in London last night alongside Vladimir Zelensky and other allies. In sport, Alexander Zverev got a five-set win over Italian Flavio Cavoli in the final of the French Open tennis. The German second seed had been runner-up in three previous Grand Slam deciders. Zverev says it's an important victory.
3: If I would have lost this one, the self-belief would have gone down a lot. But now that I've won it, I feel like I can do it again.
1: England's cricketers got a 115-run victory over New Zealand on day four of the first test at Lord's, and Formula One Championship leader Kimi Antonelli made it five race wins in a row with victory at the Monaco Grand Prix. That's the latest. I'm Daisy Steele.
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1: That I was standing there in the church, and for the first time in my whole life I realised I totally and utterly loved one person. And it wasn't the person standing next to me in the veil, it's the person standing opposite me now.

photograph to some old gray-bearded men sitting on a bench outside a general store. They said, yes, she's been here, but their memory wasn't clear. Was it yesterday? No, wait, the day before. Finally got a ride with a preacher man who asked, were you bound on such a cold, dark afternoon? As we drove on through the rain, as he

0: This is the night shift on Midtowns Radio. 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
1: From the Sky News Centre at 3, Iran has launched waves of missiles towards Israel for the first time since the ceasefire was agreed in April. Tehran says the attack was in response to Israel's continued strikes in Lebanon. Israel's military says it intercepted all of the missiles and has warned it will retaliate. Iran's Revolutionary Guard Corps has issued this statement, which was broadcast on state television.
2: Our acceptance of the ceasefire on April the 8th was conditional upon the cessation of hostilities on all fronts. However, as always, the United States and the Zionist regime failed to uphold their commitments. They continued their aggression and crimes in Lebanon and repeated violated the ceasefire.
1: A powerful earthquake has struck the southern Philippines, prompting tsunami warnings in Indonesia and Japan. The quake measured at up to magnitude 7.8. Ukraine's president and his key European allies have agreed five conditions they say are needed for a just and lasting peace deal with Russia. After talks in London last night, Sir Keir Starmer, Emmanuel Macron and Friedrich Merz pledged their continued support for Kiev and called for a halt to the fighting. The leaders also stressed the importance of US involvement in any future negotiations. Volodymyr Zelensky says Ukraine has been forced to respond to Russian aggression.
3: We will not just silently die, and we will respond, and we will be stronger and stronger each day, day by day. That's why we show that our drones will come to them.
1: Denmark's team doctor says Christian Eriksen is doing well after collapsing in a friendly against Ukraine. The former Tottenham and Manchester United midfielder previously suffered a cardiac arrest during the Euros 5 years ago. England's cricketers made a positive start to their rebuild after a disappointing Ashes with a 115-run win against New Zealand on day four of the first test, and Italian Kimi Antonelli won the Monaco Grand Prix. That's the latest. I'm Daisy Steele.
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hit heavy on the borderline. Remember me to one who lives there, for she once was a true lover man.

It rolls and flows all down her breast. Please see for me her hair's hanging long. For that's the way I remember her best.

0: This is the night shift on Midtown's Radio. Coming up next, the news on the hour.
1: From the Sky News Centre at 4, Iran has fired multiple waves of missiles towards northern Israel in a major escalation of tensions between the two countries. The Islamic Revolutionary Guard Corps says the attacks mark the start of what it calls a week of continuous strikes after Israel carried out raids on Hezbollah targets in southern Beirut. Most of the missiles appear to have been intercepted. Israel's military says Iran has made a grave mistake and has warned it's ready to strike back. Our reporter Adam Parsons is in Jerusalem.
2: Iran has now said that if there is any Israeli response, it will almost mechanically itself launch another wave. It says it has a list of Israeli targets that it is ready to go for.
1: A strong earthquake has just struck the southern Philippines. Several countries in the region, including the Philippines, Indonesia and Japan, have issued tsunami warnings. A Sikh community leader says members of his faith have been attacked every day since Vikram Digwa was sentenced for the murder of Henry Novak in Southampton. He says incidents have been reported across the country since police body cam footage showed the dying teenager being wrongly accused of racism. European leaders have been discussing how to bring the war in Ukraine to an end. Sir Keir Starmer hosted talks in London last night alongside Vladimir Zelensky and other allies. In sport, England's cricketers won the first test against New Zealand by 115 runs on day four at Lord's. Captain Ben Stokes says his side adapted well to the tricky playing surface.
3: You're never sure what you're going to get presented with in terms of conditions or whatever it may be, and I thought the way that we identified the conditions that was in front of us this week and identified the way that we thought we needed to go about it, we did that very quickly, and I think that's a huge contribution as to why we've came out with the win this week.
1: Formula One Championship leader Kimi Antonelli took victory at an eventful Monaco Grand Prix, and Alexander Zverev is the French Open tennis champion after being a runner-up in the three previous Grand Slam finals. That's the latest. I'm Daisy Steele.
0: Welcome back to the night shift on Midtown's Radio. 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

you promise me? Will you promise me? 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I'm gonna hold on.

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Please, please, please. Promise me.

broadcasting to visitors, staff and patients in the Princess Royal Hospital, Heywood Heath, and in the community. 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

I go checking out the reports, digging up the dirt. You get to meet all sorts in this line of work. Treachery and treason, there's always an excuse for it. And when I find the reason,

0: This is the night shift on Midtown's Radio. Coming up next, the news on the hour.
1: From the Sky News Centre at 5. Iran has launched waves of missiles towards Israel for the first time since the ceasefire was agreed in April. Tehran says the attack was in response to Israel's continued strikes in Lebanon. Israel has returned fire, claiming to have hit military targets in central Iran. Iran's Revolutionary Guard Corps has issued this statement, which was broadcast on state television.
2: Our acceptance of the ceasefire on April the 8th was conditional upon the cessation of hostilities on all fronts. However, as always, the United States and the Zionist regime failed to uphold their commitments. They continued their aggression and crimes in Lebanon and repeatedly violated the ceasefire.
1: At least one person has died after a powerful earthquake struck the southern Philippines, triggering tsunami warnings in Indonesia and Japan. The quake, which measured magnitude 7.8, has caused buildings to collapse. European leaders have been discussing how to bring the war in Ukraine to an end. Keir Starmer hosted talks in London last night alongside Volodymyr Zelensky and other allies. A Sikh community leader says members of his faith have been attacked every day since Vikram Digwal was sentenced for the murder of Henry Novak in Southampton. He says incidents have been reported across the country since police body cam footage showed the dying teenager being wrongly accused of racism. This man attended a Sikh march in London yesterday where concerns were raised about the backlash.
3: Some people have not come down this week with us due to like feeling unsafe. Obviously on the way here there was someone shouting, put away the knife on the way here. So there's definitely that feeling within the Sikh community that, that feeling of unsafety, that targeting.
1: In sport, England's cricketers made a positive start to their rebuild after a disappointing Ashes with a 115-run win against New Zealand on day four of the first test at Lord's. Italian Kimi Antonelli has won the Monaco Grand Prix and Alexander Zverev is the French Open tennis champion after being a runner-up in three previous Grand Slam finals. That's the latest. I'm Daisy Steele.
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ain't no surprise. Just pour me a drink and I'll tell you some lies.

0: This is the night shift on Midtown's Radio. 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
1: From the Sky News Centre at 6, tensions have flared in the Middle East as Israel launches retaliatory strikes on Iran after coming under fire from Iranian missiles. Iran's Revolutionary Guard says their attacks were in response to Israel's continued targeting of Lebanon. The exchange of fire is the first since a fragile ceasefire came into effect in April. More from our US correspondent David Blevins in Washington.
2: We have also heard from the Pentagon, by the way. They say there has been no US military involvement in defending Israel against these Iranian strikes, but that it is, in their words, an active situation and they are continuing to monitor it.
1: The number of deaths linked to long waits in emergency departments across England has risen almost tenfold over the past decade. The Royal College of Emergency Medicine claims there were 15,860 excess deaths in 2025. President Dr. Ian Higginson says it's unacceptable.
3: If this was any other part of society, or indeed any other part of the health service, this would be a national scandal. And our patients deserve the attention that they are not getting. We're calling on the government to stop the quick fixes and to start coming up with long-term strategic solutions.
1: The NHS says it's bringing down waiting times outside A&E departments. Meanwhile, newly released figures show hundreds of patients have been harmed in England in so-called never events. Overall, 121 of the incidents related to foreign objects like cotton wool balls or guide wires being left inside someone after surgery. There are calls for a full trafficking investigation to be launched into the activities of former Harrods boss Mohamed Al-Fayed. More than 400 allegations of sexual misconduct have been made against the late billionaire. Denmark's team doctor says Christian Eriksen is doing well after collapsing in a friendly against Ukraine. The former Tottenham midfielder previously suffered a cardiac arrest on the pitch at Euro 2020. And finally, Broadway's biggest night of the year saw Liberation take top prize at the 2026 Tony Awards. John Lithgow won Best Leading Actor in a Play for his portrayal of Roald Dahl in Giant. That's the latest. I'm Chris Milligan.
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1: Yeah.

Just a flash in the night. Just a soul among billions. With no place to hide. The world keeps turning around. While we're sleeping safe.

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0: This has been the Night Shift on Midlands Radio. Coming up next is the news on the hour. 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
1: From the Sky News Centre at 7, a fragile ceasefire in the Middle East is on the brink of collapse after tensions escalated overnight between Iran and Israel. Tehran launched missile strikes on Israel in retaliation for their continued hits on Lebanon. And Israel has fired back despite Donald Trump reportedly telling Benjamin Netanyahu not to respond. Alex Gardler is a spokesperson for the Israeli embassy in the UK. He insists that Washington understands Israel's position.
2: The relationship is good and will continue to be good. There are challenges regarding Iran and regarding Hezbollah, and I think it's something that needs to be very clear. We need to end this once and for all.
1: Hundreds of NHS patients in England have been harmed due to errors that should have never happened between 2025 and this year. They include operations on wrong body parts and surgical gloves being left behind after procedures. At least four people have died and 200 injured after an earthquake struck southern Philippines. The 7.8 magnitude quakes caused buildings to collapse and damaged infrastructure. There are calls for a full trafficking investigation to be launched as part of a police probe into Mohammed Al-Fayed. More than 400 allegations of sexual misconduct have been made against the late Harrods owner, dating between 1977 and 2014. Shanta Sundarasan says she's been fighting for justice after being assaulted over three decades ago.
3: It's impacted my family. It's impacted the manner in which I've approached my jobs. I've been petrified to be in rooms on my own. It's had a profound impact, and I'm just glad that now I'm able to heal a little bit.
1: Denmark midfielder Christian Eriksen is recovering in hospital after collapsing in a friendly against Ukraine. He'd previously suffered a cardiac arrest 5 years ago on the pitch at Euro 2020. And actor John Lithgow's made history by becoming the oldest man to win a Tony Award. The 80-year-old won Best Lead Actor for his role as Roald Dahl in Giant, which he also performed on London's West End. That's the latest. I'm Chris Milligan.

Good morning and welcome to Middowns Radio. We hope you had a restful and peaceful night. Time to put the kettle on as we play you non-stop music to get your day off to a great start.

0: 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Coming up next, the news on the hour. Celebrating 50 years of Midnowns Radio.
1: All of the day and all of the night at the Princess Royal Hospital and throughout Mid-Sussex, this is Midnowns Radio. 1350 AM, Midnowns
2: Radio. From the Sky News Centre at 8, Iran has launched waves of missiles towards Israel for the first time since the ceasefire was agreed in April. Tehran says the attack was in response to Israel's continued strikes in Lebanon. Israel has returned fire, claiming to have hit military targets in central Iran. Iran's Revolutionary Guard Corps has issued this statement, which was broadcast on state television.
3: Our acceptance of the ceasefire on April the 8th was conditional upon the cessation of hostilities on all fronts. However, as always, the United States and the Zionist regime failed to uphold their commitments. They continued their aggression and crimes in Lebanon and repeatedly violated the ceasefire.
2: Meanwhile, stock markets in Asia have fallen in response to the escalating violence, with the price of oil rising again. In London, the FTSE 100 opened shortly. In other news, Keir Starmer is reportedly poised to announce a ban on social media for under-16s within the next 10 days. The Prime Minister is said to be preparing to unveil the plans to restrict online activity to protect young people from harmful content. It follows a nationwide consultation that closed last month. Our political correspondent Alex Rogers says the details are still unclear.
4: The Times is saying that he wants to stop some high-risk platforms while allowing access to some that are maybe a bit safer. So we don't really know what that looks like. So it does feel like maybe the debate around that could prolong things as well. Is there a bit more of kicking the can down the road?
2: More than 400 so-called never events have happened in the NHS in England in the past 12 months. They include having the wrong body part operated on or items being left inside patients after surgery. Four people have been killed by an earthquake in the Philippines. The quake, which measured magnitude 7.8, has caused buildings to collapse and damaged infrastructure. And finally, Denmark's team doctor says Christian Eriksen is doing well after collapsing in a friendly against Ukraine. The former Tottenham and Manchester United midfielder previously suffered a cardiac arrest on the pitch at Euro 2020 more than 5 years ago. That's the latest. I'm Chris Milligan.

0: Good morning and welcome to Midtown's Radio. We hope you had a restful and peaceful night. Time to put the kettle on as we play you non-stop music to get your day off to a great start.
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1: Thanks for being with us on Wake Up with Mid-Downs Radio. Come out next is the news on the hour. After that, we will be starting our main daytime schedule. 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
3: From the Sky News Centre at 9, a fragile ceasefire in the Middle East is on the brink of collapse after tensions escalated overnight between Iran and Israel. Tehran launched missile strikes on Israel in retaliation for their continued hits on Lebanon. And Israel has fired back despite Donald Trump reportedly telling Benjamin Netanyahu not to respond. Alex Gandler is a spokesperson for the Israeli embassy in the UK. He insists that Washington understands Israel's position.
4: The relationship is good and will continue to be good. There are challenges regarding Iran and regarding Hezbollah, and I think it's something that needs to be very clear. We need to end this once and for all.
3: The government insists it will be taking action on children's access to social media ahead of an expected announcement from the Prime Minister in the next 10 days. It could include a blanket ban for under 16, similar to one in Australia. But Minister Baroness Jackie Smith says nothing's been agreed yet.
5: This isn't a question of whether we will act on some of the concerns around social media use for young people. It's what we should most appropriately do. So we're looking at international evidence, we're looking at what we've heard from young people and parents themselves, but also what the expert evidence tells us.
3: The government consultation ended last month. A man will appear in court later after being charged with the alleged rape of two teenage girls in Great Yarmouth last month. Romanian national Madeline Alinca was stopped at the port of Dover trying to re-enter the UK. New data suggests almost 16,000 deaths were linked to long waits in England's emergency departments last year. The Royal College of Emergency Medicine says the figure's risen almost tenfold over the past decade. Denmark midfielder Christian Eriksen's undergoing tests in hospital after collapsing on the pitch during their friendly with Ukraine. The team's doctor says he's doing well. And finally, actor John Lithgow's made history by becoming the oldest man to win a Tony Award. The 80-year-old won Best Lead Actor for his role as Roald Dahl in Giant, which he also performed on London's West End. That's the latest. I'm Chris Milligan.
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1: My prostate cancer was, thankfully, caught in the nick of time. 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

are many things a mother can pass on to her baby. 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

0: Thank you for listening to the Morning Rounds. I hope you feel a lot better soon. This has been Pippa. Stay with us on Midtown's Radio for the best entertainment throughout the day. Coming up next, the news on the hour. 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

0: Broadcasting from the Princess Royal Hospital, Haywards Heath, across Mid-Sussex and beyond, this is Mid-Downs Radio. 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
1: From the Sky News Centre at 10, Iran's Revolutionary Guard says it's begun a full week of continuous strikes after firing missiles towards Israel overnight. Tehran says it's in response to continued Israeli attacks on Lebanon. Despite Donald Trump warning not to respond, Israel carried out airstrikes in Iran. Former Israeli Prime Minister Naftali Bennett says they have a right to defend themselves.
2: We were attacked last night by dozens of Iranian ballistic missiles, and any independent sovereign country has to defend itself. We did nothing to provoke this attack.
1: The Prime Minister has confirmed he wants to see a ban on young people sending and receiving sexually explicit images. Sir Keir Starmer has called on tech companies operating in the UK to introduce device controls to prevent the images being sent. Speaking at London Tech Week, the PM warned firms the government will step in if they don't comply with his demands.
3: This is not an impossible challenge. These are some of the most innovative companies in the world, and I believe they can solve it. But if they choose not to, then we will act, and we will change the law.
1: Meanwhile, the Prime Minister could be on the verge of announcing a ban on children accessing what are described as harmful online platforms. It's reported Sir Keir Starmer's decided to proceed after speaking to bereaved parents. A man will appear in court later after being charged with the alleged rape of two teenage girls in Great Yarmouth last month. Romanian national Madalin Alinca was stopped at the port of Dover trying to re-enter the UK. More than 400 so-called never events have happened in the NHS in England in the past 12 months. They include things like having the wrong body part operated on. And finally, Denmark's team doctor says he's spoken with Christian Eriksen this morning and says he's doing well. The midfielder collapsed during their friendly against Ukraine. Morten Bosent says he believes he'll be discharged from hospital soon. That's the latest from Sky News. I'm Chris Milligan.
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Wouldn't you like to have fun, fun, fun? How's about a few laughs, laughs? I could show you a good time. Let me show you a

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1: That Change for Life is all about the small changes we can make to help us live healthier lives. 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

0: Hello, I'm Mercedes Madden, Chair of the Prince's Royal League of Friends. Over the past 5 years, the League of Friends has spent over £1 million supporting this hospital. Projects include substantial refurbishment to the discharge lounge, the rapid access ward, and the Hickstead pre-op ward. We also provide equipment and a workspace for the physio department, bedside lockers in several wards. These are the examples of many projects we've undertaken over the years. The busy coffee shop by the main reception is our main source of revenue, plus legacies and donations, generating funds for the many deserving projects, ensuring we can continue to provide equipment and support to improve the facilities, the care and comfort of patients, visitors and staff in this busy hospital. We could not do this without you. Thank you for your support.
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0: need them. 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
1: Right, people, gather round. Mum, good work. 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Gran, gold star, and a personal best. 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Left shoes on stairs, blocked hallway with golf clubs, keys not on hook. Dad, you're a disgrace to this unit. Again.
2: Plan an escape route in case of a fire. 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

0: This is Papa Roy, and it's time for the news, but I will be back with you straight after. 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
3: From the Sky News Centre at 11, Iran and Israel have fired missiles at each other for the first time since a fragile ceasefire came into force in April. Tehran says it begins a week of continuous strikes. They say it's in retaliation for Israeli attacks on Lebanon. The Prime Minister says he wants to see tech firms block children from sending and receiving nude images on their devices. He's told industry leaders to bring in the changes voluntarily or the law will be changed. Former Safeguarding Minister Jess Phillips quit her job over what she claimed was the slow progress on measures tackling violence against women and girls. She's welcomed the move.
4: Even if what we were announcing today was the actual legislation, that would still take nigh on a year. So asking the tech companies to do it and then legislating, it has the potential to make this happen quicker. I only wish that we had done this a year ago.
3: A 19-year-old woman's died after gunshots were heard at a house in North London. A murder investigation's been launched following the incident in Finchley in the early hours of this morning. The Sikh Federation is calling for a public inquiry into the catastrophic multi-agency failures surrounding the death of Henry Novak. The teenager was stabbed to death by 23-year-old Vikram Digwa last year. There have been calls for a change in the law which allows members of the religion to carry ceremonial daggers. Dabinderjit Singh's from the organisation.
5: People like Digwa shouldn't be carrying around offensive weapons if they've got a violent tendency. And my understanding of the new law that went through at the end of April, if you carry a bladed weapon with the intention of committing violence, it's up to 7 years imprisonment.
3: Mauritius says it hasn't received any US proposal on the Chagos Islands. It was reported in the Telegraph that Donald Trump was considering buying the island after the planned handover from the UK. And Denmark's team doctor says he thinks Christian Eriksen will be discharged from hospital soon. It's after the midfielder collapsed during their friendly with Ukraine yesterday. That's the latest. I'm Chris Milligan.
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2: Protection against measles, mumps, rubella and varicella, the latter more commonly known as chickenpox, has been combined into a single vaccination known as MMRV. It's offered on the NHS to all children from 1 year old in two doses at 12 months and 18 months of age. Far from being simple childhood illnesses, they can have serious and life-changing consequences such as blindness, seizures, hearing loss and even death. The vaccination can also save sick days from school and nursery, sparing parents from having to miss work. And it can help to build the national community immunity protection for all ages. For further information about the MMRV vaccination, go to the NHS website or NHS app. This information applies to those living in England only. People living elsewhere in the UK should go to the relevant devolved administration website.

0: Hello and welcome to the Princess Royal Hospital here in Hayward Heath. Visiting hours for the maternity unit at the hospital are generally between 2 p.m. and 4 p.m. and 7 p.m. and 8 p.m. In addition, maternity partners and their own children can also visit between 10 a.m. and 1 p.m. and 2 p.m. and 9 p.m. The ward is closed to all visitors after lunch between 1 p.m. and 2 p.m. to enable mothers to rest.
1: Were you by any chance playing footsie with me at lunch?
2: From where I sat?
1: I didn't think your reach was that good. Seth Lord has a roving eye and foot. Elegant junk.
2: It's shiny.
1: Would I trade places with Miss Tracy Lord for all her wealth and beauty? 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
2: All right, I will. 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

0: Hello, my name is Dr. Mark Metcalf, and I have an important message for you about prostate and testicular cancer. 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Have you noticed blood in your pee when you don't have an infection? C. Change. 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Are you needing to rush to the toilet? C. Change in testicles. Have your testicles changed in shape, size, or how they feel? Can you feel any lumps, or is there pain or a change in sensation? D. Difficulty. 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Do you have to strain or feel like you haven't emptied all your pee when you have finished? Usually, the chances are it isn't cancer and it won't be serious, but it's important to find cancer early so treatment can start sooner and there's a better chance of being cured. Please do not hesitate to speak to your GP if you notice something unusual for you. 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

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God bless you all, and I wish you all a speedy recovery. But don't forget, straight after the news, another great program.

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2: From the Sky News Centre at midday, Keir Starmer has told tech companies to block children from being able to send or receive explicit images or face a ban. The government wants devices to have inbuilt controls as a safeguard. A consultation on how to regulate children's access to the internet ended last month. Conservative leader Kemi Badenoch wants an outright social media ban.
3: Banning certain features is not enough. Social media is for adults, not for children. These platforms are designed to be addictive, and social media companies should not be profiting off young people's anxiety, mental health or depression.
2: The mum of Barnaby Webber, who was stabbed to death by Valdo Calicane in Nottingham in 2023, says every single agency failed to protect the public. Emma Webber says that after weeks of a public inquiry, the families of the three victims have learned multiple chances to stop the tragedy were missed.
4: Mental health services failed to treat and manage. Police repeatedly failed to act. Agencies didn't talk. Individuals chose to look the other way. Warnings were ignored. And the fear of stigma and bias was placed above safety and duty.
2: She's called for a meeting between the government and bereaved families to discuss what needs to change. The Prime Minister says he's deeply concerned about the situation in the Middle East. Tensions are rising as tit-for-tat missile fire has been exchanged between Israel and Iran. A 19-year-old woman has died after gunshots were heard at a house in North London. The victim died at the scene in Dale Grove in Finchley just after midnight. More than 400 so-called never events have happened in the NHS in England in the past 12 months. They include things like having the wrong body part operated on. And finally, the actor John Lithgow's made history by becoming the oldest man to win a Tony Award. The 80-year-old won Best Lead Actor for his role as Roald Dahl in Giant, which he also performed on London's West End. That's the latest from Sky News. I'm Chris Milligan.
5: Well, thank you, Chris, for that Sky News National News Bulletin. Hello, everyone. I'm Robin Russell. It's Monday midday, and it's good to be with you again. This is Mid-Downs Radio, broadcasting to patients, staff and workers throughout the Princess Royal Hospital here in Haywards Heath, West Sussex, to the local community on 1350 AM and around the world online 24 hours a day. For the next hour, I have pleasure in bringing you some popular music and songs from yesteryear, which I hope you'll enjoy. I've got some local news from Mid-Sussex, a focus on a big band leader of the past, a spotlight on a great musical show of the past, and my usual theme tune poser for you to identify. So let's get in the mood with Glenn Miller and his orchestra.

Well, I hope that got you in the mood. Now, here's some local news from Mid-Sussex. Burgessfield Town Council has officially confirmed its mayor for the 2026-27 civic year following its annual meeting of council in May. Councillor Stuart Condy has been re-elected by the fellow councillors to serve as the town's first citizens for a further term. The Mayor of Burgess Hill holds the town's most prestigious civic role, representing the community at key events while championing local initiatives and celebrating the town's achievements. By tradition, the Mayor takes precedence within the town, second only to His Majesty the King, members of the Royal Family, and the Lord Lieutenant when representing the Crown. Burgessfield Town Council is looking forward to a fun-filled summer fair on Sunday, June the 14th. That's next Sunday, isn't it? Promising a day full of community spirit and fantastic entertainment for all ages. The event will be kicked off by a vibrant parade at 11 a.m. led by Burgessfield Marching Youth Band and sponsored by Burgessfield District Lions. The parade will feature 7 local primary schools. This year's theme is Sussex Beach, with creative parade items proudly designed and organised by Burgessfield Creative Community. The cricket pitch will be full of activity, with over 80 stalls from local groups, charities and independent businesses, as well as a variety of food and drink traders. Visitors can also enjoy a full programme of performances from local groups. There will be plenty of free activities to enjoy throughout the day, including the BMX show from RPM Display, circus skills and slack lining from Circus All Stars, falconry displays from Huxley's Birds of Prey, including static displays and 2 flying demonstrations. Painting, face painting from Rainbow's Face Paint, Children's Craft, hosted by Burgessfield Creative Community. Mid-Sussex Radio, that's us, will be providing music and announcements throughout the day. With 2 big events taking place on the same day, Burgessfield is set to be a destination town for visitors across Mid-Sussex. Alongside the summer fair at St John's Park, Wheels Through the Ages at Fairfield Recreation Ground will also be running from 11 a.m. to 4 p.m. To help visitors enjoy both events, a free shuttle service will run between the 2 locations from 12 p.m. to 3 p.m. approximately every 15 to 20 minutes. And you can get all the details if you want to find out. It's events program www.burgesshill.gov.uk. And the Burgessfield Town Council Bus Forum is delighted to confirm that a new bus service to link the Brook Lee estate with the town started on May 11th. West Sussex County Council has awarded the contract to Compass Travel, which will be the number 38 service running Mondays to Saturdays. The Bus Forum has been pressing for the introduction of the service, as there are residents now in the estate that need to get to facilities and services around the town, such as the railway station and schools. Well, that's good news, isn't it? Now, here's Perry Como with Magic Moments.

Jerry Comer, Magic Moments. Now, my focus this week on a big band of the past is Billy Cotton. Do you remember Billy Cotton? Household name in Britain in the 50s and 60s, with his Sunday BBC radio light programme, and then later on the TVC. The Billy Cotton Band Show was a popular variety show. He was larger than life, a Cockney character. Always started his show with Wakey Wakey. There were regulars in the Billy Cotton Band Show, including Alan Breeze, Kathy Kay, and Russ Conway. Song and dance, comedy, general knees-up jollity, that was Billy Cotton's show. He won the Showbiz Personality of the Year in 1952 and the Ivor Novello Award in 1959. Before becoming in the entertainment world, he was, a competent racing driver, pilot, and in his early days, a serious football player. Well, I've got some music by Billy Cotton and his band for you this morning. The first one is "The Clouds Will Soon Roll By." Here it is.

Billy Cotton and his band with "The Clouds Will Soon Roll By." I'm sure they will. Now, at the start of my program, I said I'd have a theme tune poser for you. Well, I'm now going to play you a track of a theme tune of a popular radio program of the past for you to identify. I'll play it again briefly later in the program and give you the answer with a bit of information about the program. Older listeners, I hope, will recognize this one easily. Here it is.

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That, of course, was Doris Day singing Whatever Will Be, Will Be. Now, my second track, played by Billy Cotton and his band, that I'm featuring this week, is a number which I'm sure you'll recognise, Pennies from Heaven.

Pennies from Heaven, played by Billy Cotton and his band. Now, the time is 12:27, and this is Robin Russell on Mid-Downs Hospital Radio. I hope you're enjoying the programme and feeling in the mood. If you'd like to hear a particular track or artist, you're always welcome to call us on extension 68139 if you're using a hospital telephone, or telephone us on 01444 1350 if you're calling from outside the Princess Royal Hospital. Or better still, perhaps, you can always email us on requests@mdr.org.uk. We look forward to hearing from you. Now here's Ella Fitzgerald.

Ella Fitzgerald, I Get a Kick Out of You. Now, my third track, played by Billy Cotton and his band this morning, is a number called We Just Couldn't Say Goodbye.

0: Well, I hope you enjoyed listening to Billy Cotton and his band this morning. That was a nice one, wasn't it? We just couldn't say goodbye. Now, here's some more local news from Mid-Sussex. Bald Hill, near Haywards Heath, is celebrating the 30th anniversary of J. Robin's Rose Garden this June. Bald Hill announced that throughout the month, visitors can immerse themselves in the outdoor garden room at its summer peak. There will be more than 750 David Austin roses across 150 varieties, and Bald Hill said the garden offers a chance to experience the colour, scents and beauty that define a quintessential English summer. J. Robin Goddard said, "My family has a long tradition of naming plants of the garden after female relatives. In the garden of Alla, you will discover Becky's Bower, and near the Italian garden, you can walk down Josephine's Way. It was a real honour for my parents to name the Rose Garden after me in 1996, when the space was reimagined. Today, the Rose Garden is a stunning kaleidoscope of colour which brings joy to our visitors with its generous scent and long flowering beauty." That's Bald Hill, near Haywards Heath. Local charity Befriended held an official launch for its new community space in Ditchling earlier this month. The Befriended Hub at 20 South Street in Ditchling, formerly the Emmanuel Centre, is open daily for people to drop in or take part in a group activity. Befriended has launched various regular activities at the hub, including bereavement support, a choir, an exercise class, board games, crafting, IT support, and Cafe Neuro, a drop-in cafe for people with neurological issues. Well, that's worth knowing, isn't it? The Befriended Hub at 20 South Street, Ditchling. And finally, the Dolphin Centre has marked a very special milestone recently in Haywards Heath, proudly celebrating its 50th anniversary with a week of community events. Throughout the week, a variety of activities were held for members, families and the wider community. The centre welcomed Haywards Heath Fire Brigade and Sussex Police, giving children the opportunity to meet emergency service teams and explore their vehicles and equipment. There was also a children's disco. Members embraced the anniversary spirit with retro-themed fitness classes and fancy dress sessions, while active play and bounce sessions included arts and crafts for younger visitors and families. Well, congratulations to them. And of course, 50 years ago, Midlands Radio started. They're celebrating the 50th anniversary, as are the News Talking News, a service for blind listeners of local news bulletins from Mid-Sussex Times.
1: A million people aged 11 to 25 will get a text or letter from the NHS asking them to get the measles, mumps and rubella vaccine, or MMR. It's because there's a big outbreak of measles in Birmingham and nearby towns, and authorities are worried about millions of unvaccinated children and young adults there and in London. There'll even be vaccine centres in some schools to make it as easy as possible to get the jab. Your GP can check if you've had both doses of MMR and offer you a vaccine if not.
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3: Do you struggle to read the local newspaper? Well, the News Talking News of Mid-Sussex records extracts from the Mid-Sussex Times and other publications each week and makes them available to visually impaired people completely free of charge. As well as mailing out memory sticks for which we can supply a simple player, the News Talking News recordings can also be accessed on a smartphone or tablet using the Talking Newspaper app, which is free to download for both Apple and Android users. We also often have need for new volunteers for both reading and backroom duties, requiring a couple of hours per month. More details are available from Malcolm Hewlett on 7770 543 454.
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Well, actually, our older listeners will recognise it as the theme tune for Down Your Way, a BBC radio programme which was on from 1946 to 1992, broadcast on Sunday afternoons, visiting towns and villages around the UK, speaking to residents and playing their choice of music. It was first presented by Stuart McPherson, then Lionel Gamlin and Winfred Vaughan Thomas, notably then by Richard Dimbleby. All of them, of course, have been wartime BBC correspondents. And then for many years later, Brian Johnson took over. From 1987 to 92, they had a different celebrity heading it up each week. The music is called Horse Guards Whitehall from the London Landmark Suite by Haydn Wood. Down Your Way. Now, my spotlight on a great musical show of the past is on Gigi. Do you remember it? 1958 American musical. It was a film, actually, not a stage show. Directed by Vincente Minnelli, screenplay by Alan J. Lesnar, music by Frederick Lowe, and arranged and conducted by Andre Previn, the last of the great MGM musicals, set at the turn of the century in high society Paris, based on 94-4 novel of the same name by Colette. It's the story of a romance engineered by Honoré Lachelle, a charming old roué played by Maurice Chevalier, and his nephew Gaston, a wealthy young womaniser, with the lovely Gilend, played by Leslie Caron. And it has a happy ending. Well, here are two great numbers from Gigi, which I hope you'll enjoy. The first one is Thank Heavens for Little Girls.

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Overnight, there's been a restless change in you. 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Oh, Gigi, have I been standing up too close or back too far? 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

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Oh, what miracle!

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I expect many of you saw the film, and perhaps those tunes this morning have brought back happy memories for you. Now, here's something quite different from The Seekers.

Well, the carnival is over. I'm afraid we're coming to the end of our time together this morning. It's coming up to 1 o'clock, and the Sky News is coming up on the hour. There's plenty more to come here on Mid-Downs Hospital Radio. I'm Robin Russell, wishing you well. Get better soon if you're a patient here in the Princess Royal. I've thoroughly enjoyed entertaining you today. I hope you have enjoyed the programme with me. So, goodbye for now. Goodbye.

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0: From the Sky News Centre at 1, the Prime Minister has given tech companies an ultimatum to stop children sending and receiving explicit images on their devices. Keir Starmer has told them to implement changes or face new legislation. Conservative leader Kemi Badenoch says he needs to get them off social media rather than take piecemeal action. Lib Dem deputy leader Daisy Cooper has questioned the timing of the announcements.
1: I just find it desperately sad that it has taken almost 2 years for the Prime Minister to do this. And I think it's desperately sad that he's now doing it in the context of a leadership challenge rather than doing it because it's the right thing to do.
0: The families of three people who were stabbed to death in Nottingham in 2023 say they were let down by multiple agencies. A public inquiry into the killings has highlighted several occasions where interventions should have been made with the attacker Valdo Kallocane. Keir Starmer has called for a return to the ceasefire in the Middle East. Iran and Israel have begun firing on each other again for the first time since April. Iran says the strikes are retaliation for Israel's continued attacks on Hezbollah in Lebanon. The Prime Minister says he's deeply concerned.
2: It is really important that all parties get back to a ceasefire. There are serious negotiations going on towards a lasting peace. It's really important that we give them every chance of success.
0: A man described as a senior lieutenant in the Kinahan organised crime gang has been sentenced to 24 years in prison at a Dublin court. 40-year-old Sean McGovern admitted involvement in the Hutch-Kinahan gangland feud, which led to the murder of Noel Kerwin in December 2016. Latvia's armed forces say its airspace is now safe after a drone was shot down this morning. It was destroyed by a French fighter jet based in Lithuania. And Denmark's team doctor says he's spoken with Christian Eriksen after he collapsed during their game with Ukraine yesterday. Morten Boesen said the midfielder's doing well and he hopes he'll be discharged from hospital soon. That's the latest. I'm Chris Milligan.
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4: Hello. And welcome to the TK Legendary Vibes. I am Tommy Kennedy, and I will be bringing you the best of music right here on Middowns Radio.

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1: 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Be clear on cancer.
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1: 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The Mid-Sussex food banks provide a minimum of 3 days emergency food and support to people in crisis in Mid-Sussex. Care professionals such as doctors, health visitors, social workers, the Citizens Advice Bureau and the police identify people who need help and issue them with a food bank voucher. The food bank clients then bring their voucher to a food bank centre. 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The food bank also runs a rural delivery service, which takes emergency food boxes to clients living in rural areas who cannot afford to get to a food bank. There are Mid-Sussex food banks in Hayward Heath, Burgess Hill and East Grinstead. If you think that you need help from the food bank to feed your family and yourself, then talk to your doctor, nurse or social worker, or go to the local Citizens Advice Bureau for further advice. The Mid-Sussex Food Banks, helping with hunger in a crisis.
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0: 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Volunteers are local people who give their time to help others. They enjoy doing this to help improve the quality of the care we offer here at the Princess Royal Hospital. The teaching hospital is also supported by a number of voluntary organisations that generously give their time to raise funds to provide equipment and facilities for patients and staff. If you are interested in joining the friendly team of volunteers or one of the other charitable organisations, please contact Julie Wiseman at julie.wiseman@bsuh.nhs.uk or call the Princess Royal Hospital on 01444 441 881.
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0: Washing your hands frequently throughout the day is good practice at any time. You should wash your hands using soap and water or hand sanitizer, in particular when you get to work or arrive home, after going to the toilet and before you eat or handle food. You should wash your hands thoroughly for at least 20 seconds, about the length of this infomercial.
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0: From the Sky News Centre at 2, Sir Keir Starmer has told tech companies to block children from being able to send or receive explicit images or face a ban. The government wants devices to have inbuilt controls as a safeguard. A consultation on how to regulate children's access to the internet ended last month. Conservative leader Kemi Badenoch wants an outright social media ban.
1: Banning certain features is not enough. Social media is for adults, not for children. These platforms are designed to be addictive, and social media companies should not be profiting off young people's anxiety, mental health or depression.
0: The mom of Barnaby Webber, who was stabbed to death by Valdo Calicane in Nottingham in 2023, says every single agency failed to protect the public. Emma Webber says that after weeks of public inquiry, the families of the three victims have learned multiple chances to stop the tragedy were missed.
2: Mental health services failed to treat and manage. Police repeatedly failed to act. Agencies didn't talk. Individuals chose to look the other way. Warnings were ignored. And the fear of stigma and bias was placed above safety and duty.
0: She's called for a meeting between the government and bereaved families to discuss what needs to change. In other news, Sir Keir Starmer has called for a return to the ceasefire in the Middle East. Iran and Israel have begun firing on each other again for the first time since April. A 19-year-old woman has died after gunshots were heard at a house in North London. The victim was pronounced dead at the scene in Dale Grove and Finchley in the early hours of this morning. BP says it's paid £1.2 billion in tax in the UK last year. It includes £422 million from the energy windfall tax. And Molly Mae Hague revealed her and Tommy Fury's new baby is a boy. They've shared a video of his big sister Bambi meeting him for the first time. That's the latest. I'm Stevie Shillinglaw.
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Midlands Radio Hospital Information. Throughout your life, your personal details may change for one reason or another. It's very important that the hospital holds an accurate record of these for you. Please ensure you notify your GP of any changes to your personal details, or if urgent, please contact the hospital before your next attendance. If you already have an appointment, then you can call the number on your appointment letter and speak to one of the booking team, who can update your records for you over the phone. You can also ask your consultant secretary to do this for you. Alternatively, you can tell us in person when you come for your next appointment.

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1: Every 90 seconds in the UK, someone is admitted to hospital with a brain injury. This might be due to an accident, road traffic collision, assault, fall, stroke, brain tumour, or meningitis. These are just a few examples. Life can be knocked off course in a few seconds with a sudden and lasting impact on the individual as well as for their family and friends. Headway Sussex are the main organisation in this area who can provide ongoing support and services to individuals and their families experiencing brain injury to help navigate the way forward in a world that can seem uncertain and very different. 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

0: Hello and welcome to the Princess Royal Hospital here in Hayward Heath. 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However, there are some special arrangements for the intensive treatment unit and maternity and dementia wards. Information about visiting times for these wards can be obtained from the reception desk in the foyer of the hospital.
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3: 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I don't know if I'm up for this.
4: 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Come on, get Dave.
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3: 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Come on.
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5: 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Tombstoning kills and injures.
4: 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What a legend.
0: Nutter.
1: Why has he not come up yet?
4: Oh, shut up. 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
1: Shut up,
4: guys.
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4: From the Sky News Centre at 3, the Prime Minister has warned tech companies they have 3 months to bring in changes to smartphones that stop children accessing adult content. Keir Starmer says manufacturers need to activate built-in features that prevent under-16s taking, sharing or viewing nude images. If firms don't comply, the government will bring in legislation leading to fines or criminal liability. Here's former safeguarding minister Jess Phillips.
5: The technology already exists and I have seen it live in action. I want to see the operating systems leaders look very, very fast at how they can stop children taking naked images of themselves. I believe that Apple and Google could probably do this overnight.
4: It's understood Iranian and Israeli authorities have agreed to end military operations against each other. It comes after Donald Trump demanded the two-way strike stop and both countries return to the ceasefire that was brokered in April. The bereaved families of the victims of the Nottingham stabbing say there's been a miscarriage of justice and are calling for accountability and change. Valdo Calicane, who's detained indefinitely in a high-security hospital, fatally stabbed Barnaby Webber, Grace O'Malley Kumar and Ian Coates in 2023. An inquiry has been looking into Calicane's actions. Ian's son Lee says they've been badly let down.
6: I hoped it would give me some form of closure and allow me to finally begin the grieving process properly. What we have endured in this inquiry, whilst leaving us with many more questions, has shown the catastrophic failings from all services and agencies involved. It has shown a lack of candour and blatant cover-ups.
4: It's understood there could be a multi-billion pound rescue of Thames Water. Ofwat's directors will hold talks on a proposal to inject £10 billion of equity into the firm this week. A 19-year-old woman has died after gunshots were heard at a house in North London. The victim died at the scene in Dale Grove and Finchley just after midnight. And trading standards officers in Glasgow have seized almost 6,000 counterfeit squishy dumpling toys. Social media popularity has led to an increase in fake replicas. That's the latest. I'm Stevie Shillinglaw.

Good afternoon, Mid Sussex. This is Midtowns Radio's Guy Thornett playing some music to you on a Monday afternoon. It's 3 o'clock, just gone three. It's pretty grubby outside, as you'll know if you stare out the window. It's very splashy, and it's going from windy to rain to then a bit of cloud and then rain again. Windy always. Very strange weather, but listen, fingers crossed, it's going to get better next week. This week's meant to be pretty bad, so stay indoors and do all those things that you're meant to do. What I'm going to do today is I've got a little quiz with a few other bits attaching to it. I have got some music from a few bands. I'm going to play you a few tracks from each of them. And I was looking at what I got on my phone and Give Them Enough Rope by The Clash. The first three tunes are just bangers, and there are a few other records that I've got here, which, or LPs, where when you put them on, you go, every single one's a banger. So, without any more ado, let's put something else on for you that you're going to enjoy, I hope. You never know. Hopefully. This is English Civil War.

So that's number two. We've got one more to go. You'll know this one as well. And then I might play one more Clash one, because they just are doing it for me at the moment. Ring in if you want to complain. It's absolutely fine, you can do that. If you've got alternatives you'd like me to play, let me know as well. If you want to email, you can get through to us by writing to requests@mdr.org.uk. You can ring us on 01444 1350. If you want to do that, absolutely free. Get on the phone, get on the emails, and come through to me and tell me what you'd like me to play. And if it happens to be around, I'm more than happy to play. I've got some other tracks as well, which are on about in a little while. But as I've said, here we go with another one from The Clash. I'll stop my Clash fetish shortly, but for the moment, here's Tom.

Well, it does kind of blow your mind a bit. That's the first three songs of their LP, Give Us Enough Rope, which is just so good. You can't complain about any of it. I mean, what have we got now that's sort of barely political lyrics in the music that they're creating? The songs are great, the tunes are great, you can whistle around with them, you can hum the tunes, and you can sing along to the lyrics. I'm way out of line in understanding what there is now that's current that is in any way political. But The Clash were very political, and you look forward to their next little missive that was being issued. Very much so. You had to be a certain age, I guess, but then you also, I guess, had to be wanting to be a rock and roll star.

You can't really go wrong with that. It is still really good, isn't it? That is Tom Petty and the Heartbreakers, who I was very lucky to go and see back in the day at Shepherd's Bush Empire. One of those moments where you have to pinch yourself even when you're there to go, did I really see them? I don't know why they were playing there. I think it was close to the BBC and there was a reason why they were playing in that venue. But it was just great. They were playing all the decent stuff, all the stuff you expect them to. And it was just a few years before, sadly, he's no longer with us. Which is a bit crazy, people pegging out in the US. Hearing Harry Hill whittering on about these things on his podcast. He's got a podcast on YouTube, which I find very funny because it's my generation. I'm in my 60s, surprise, surprise. He is about 64, 65, 66, something like that. And he's still playing the fool. And he was talking to Bridget Christie on his podcast about how Wikipedia had picked him up and had got him described as a brain surgeon. She said, well, we're going to change it. And he went, no, of course not. I'm really happy. I'm really happy it's there. And you look at him and you go, yeah, he's in a happy place. He's doing a podcast. He's doing his Harry Hill stuff. If you get a chance to see it, have a look. It made me laugh out loud in my kid. And that's good. If you can do that, you can share something. It's a nice thing to have. Right, let's play some more music. This is I Want to Get Better by Bleachers.

Well, there you go. That was Bleachers. I Want to Get Better. I think you probably got that in the chorus line. They have some new music out. I haven't heard it yet myself. I will do. I quite like them. I don't know why. Poppy, I think. Yeah. God, there was that random thing back in the day called Power Pop. I hesitate to say that. It's like the Knack, My Sharona. That was awful and dreadful, but that was called Power Pop, and I think this sort of feels faintly like that. What I'm going to do is I'm going to play a couple of tracks which are the same song, and you can judge which one you like the most. The first one is by Frank Wilson, is the original. It's called Do I Love You? Indeed I Do, in brackets, Indeed I Do. And then Bruce, who you would never have imagined was a Northern Soul fan, has also, in his history, done a version of it. I'm going to play it immediately afterwards, and just to compare which one I think we're going to go with. Springsteen is always going to be interested in the music that's around, and he's grown with and is hearing stuff from his youth that he maybe didn't hear in his youth, and is replaying it, and I don't think anything's wrong with that at all. Anyway, see what you think. This is the first one, which is Do I Love You by Frank Wilson. Let's line up, turn that off. I don't know what ever happened to Frank Wilson. He sounds like he should be an actor back in the 70s sitcom, but maybe he's not that. This is Do I Love You? Indeed I Do, and then I'll go straight into the same track by Bruce Springsteen, with a bit of luck.

Well, I like both of those. They're sing-alongs, aren't they? And you can't go really wrong with that. They're kind of Oasis-style sing-alongs. They're great. I just love them. And Bruce, you've done a good version. You'll be very pleased to hear me say that. Good for the world is Bruce. That's a good tune, and it's very well executed. Well done, Bruce. Let's play something which is a bit... what is it? I don't know what you call it. I love it. It's Cross-Eyed and Painless by Talking Heads.

0: There you go. That was a bit of talking heads. I'm going to play a couple of information ads for you. Please listen in. They're good information. Even if you can't use them, you might know someone that can. Please try and recall what they say. They're quite important. First one's about measles. Second one's about shingles. Shingles you can be vaccinated for. Have a listen. Measles first.
1: A million people aged 11 to 25 will get a text or letter from the NHS asking them to get the measles, mumps and rubella vaccine, or MMR. It's because there's a big outbreak of measles in Birmingham and nearby towns, and authorities are worried about millions of unvaccinated children and young adults there and in London. There'll even be vaccine centres in some schools to make it as easy as possible to get the jab. Your GP can check if you've had both doses of MMR and offer you a vaccine if not.
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3: Shingles can be very painful and tends to affect people more commonly as they get older. Most of us had chickenpox when we were young, and some may not even be aware we had it. But if we did have it, then the virus that caused it can stay in our bodies for the rest of our lives without our knowing it. Sometimes, however, the virus reactivates when we are older and causes a disease called shingles. Shingles can result in painful blisters, most commonly on the chest, but sometimes also to the head, face and eyes. Fortunately, there is now a vaccine that reduces your risk of getting shingles or reduces the severity of its symptoms should you develop the disease. If you are 70 years or over, then your primary care centre will invite you in for the vaccination. But if you want further information about shingles or the vaccine, then speak to your GP or practice nurse. Or go to the NHS Choices website.
0: There you have it. Good news, good information. Good news, good information. Hitting the threshold of 70 and getting a shingles jab is quite a powerful thing. If any of you are that age, please don't ignore that information. If anyone gets shingles, they will soon tell you they wish they hadn't got it. And if a vaccine will help you, just do it. It's the good news thing. It's out there and you can do it. This is a band called Supernaturals. I love them a lot. They played for a while. They've got two or three albums out. They've come back to do, I think, some new touring, which I'll try and fit in if I can see them playing anywhere not too far away. This is from their first LP, and it is I Wasn't Built to Get Up.

isn't it? Yeah, it's Midtown's Radio. That was The Supernaturals. It's probably the best song about being a teenager and not wanting to get out of bed. I guess, if you listen to the lyrics, they are very teenage. But I do know certain people who, even beyond their teenage years, find it a struggle to get the pillow off the head and get on with the day. It's not an obviously clear thing, but as you get older, time speeds up. Christmases come like tomorrow. What, we're here at Easter again? Whatever, it's another summer. And then before you know it, you are where you are, and you're 65 and getting on. Hello, this is how it is. So the moments you can, get out of bed and do the right thing. It's amazing what you can do if you put your mind to it. I'll tell you a story about that in a second. This is The Stranglers and Something Better Change.

Thank You, The Stranglers, and Something But A Change. I think that was off their first LP. I'm not even sure who's left in The Stranglers these days. I'm going to guess it's just Jean-Jacques Burnel. I may be wrong, but I think it is just Jean-Jacques, which is kind of a bit random. And when you go and see them, they're very good. And I've been to see them, I've been lucky enough to go and see them. They are very good. Full light show, the whole works, but what could be grandchildren playing the instruments, apart from Jean-Jacques Burnel and the singer, who's from the Something Toys, I can't remember, doesn't matter. I've got some questions I was going to ask you ages ago, and I kind of, you know, I play the music rather than talk too much, don't I? Or maybe talk too much and don't play enough music. So some questions I have for you today. It is Monday afternoon. They have no relevance to it being Monday afternoon whatsoever, but they're just questions for you to think through and ponder in your afternoon as you do whatever you're doing out there. Hopefully most of you are working, some of you are at home, some of you are not well, some of you are well. All life is here, all three of you, however many of you are listening. Three questions, right. First one, who was the Empress of Blandings? For those of a certain age, you'll probably get that quite quickly. Number two, who directed Bugsy Malone and Midnight Express? Bugsy Malone is still a current film, I think, for kids, and it is a great movie. Midnight Express, perhaps less so, but it's a great movie as well. It does put you a little bit off going to Turkey. It was a long time ago, of course. So who directed Bugsy Malone and Midnight Express? And number three, this is a bit of a weird one, to what age have sea anemones been known to live? Yeah, I know, desperately random. It's amazing what you can find in books. And it just that just came to light because I saw the pictures on the TV today of a giant or great white shark being found in the Mediterranean Sea. That'll soon get people out of the ocean pretty quickly. It's huge, as you'd expect. Absolutely huge. It's coming straight to the camera, and you kind of go, well, that's not a good thing, is it? But he kind of swerves. It's just massive. Very nice, too. Right, so three questions. Go through again. Who was the Empress of Blandings? Who directed Bugsy Malone and Midnight Express? To what age have sea anemones been known to live? And today, because it's such a lovely day, it is obviously not just a lovely day, it's a fantastic day.

such a great song. Do love them. But I think you kind of, once you get to that point, you love forever. I read something about, who was it? It's Ben Elton. I read his autobiography, which is, it's good. It's good if you've lived through all the Ben Elton stuff, which we have. He's done a lot of it. He's incredibly prolific and been very, very successful. And that in itself is kind of worth understanding and what the motivations and drivers are for him. But he mentioned something about meeting whoever it was. Was it Robbie Williams? I don't know. But he said that you have a, when you become famous, that age is then what locks you forever in your head and in the heads of everybody else. So Robbie Williams is always going to be 23-ish or something like that. And you kind of go, yeah, that's quite weird, isn't it? Like, the Beatles are still called lads and boys. They're not. and probably never have been, unless, you know, they're 18 and younger. But that's forever how they're kind of called by the media and so on. Enough wittering. Let's put a dip of music on. This is Stevie Wonder and Mr. Know-It-All.

0: You're only going to get to hear the long version. Let us have a party. Well, you're listening to Middowns Radio. I'm Guy Thornett. I'm coming back after the news. Quick run through of the questions. Who was the Empress of Blandings? Number one. Number two, who directed Bugsy Malone and Midnight Express? And number three, to what age have sea anemones been known to live? I'll see you after the news at 4 o'clock. There's weird and interesting stuff coming on, isn't there? I don't know. But anyway, after the news, be right back. And then I think I'm probably going to open with another loud banger like I opened the first hour with. You can probably guess who the band is. I had it lined up and I haven't played it yet, but I will play it next. So if you don't like them, go and make a cup of tea. I'll speak to you in a little while. Bye for now.
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0: From the Sky News Centre at 4, companies like Apple and Google have been given 3 months to block smartphones belonging to children from sharing nude images. Sir Keir Starmer says if big tech companies don't act, they could face fines and criminal liability. Katie Heyman-Joyce is from the Molly Rose Foundation. She's welcomed the Prime Minister's announcement.
1: The amount of harm that children are coming to online related to sextortion and intimate images that they have been coerced into sending is astronomical, and this is a really strong signal from government that they won't put up with this, and it's up to big tech now to do right by children.
0: It's reported Iran and Israel have both agreed to stop firing on each other. Donald Trump has ordered them to return to the ceasefire brokered in April. The families of the victims of the Nottingham stabbing say every single agency failed to protect their loved ones. Paranoid schizophrenic Valdo Calicane killed students Barnaby Weber and Grace Omali Kumar and school caretaker Ian Coates in 2023. He's been detained indefinitely at a psychiatric hospital after admitting manslaughter and attempted murder. But Grace's father, Dr. Sanjoy Kumar, thinks he should have been convicted of cold-blooded, calculated murder.
2: He would have and could have killed many others. He should have been found guilty of multiple homicide, and he should have received a life sentence. A life sentence of pain has instead been imposed on us. The Crown Prosecution Service in the Midlands got their charging decisions wrong.
0: It's understood there could be a multi-billion pound rescue of Thames Water. Ofwat's directors will hold talks on a proposal to inject £10 billion into the firm this week. Denmark's team doctor says he's spoken with Christian Eriksen and he's doing well after collapsing on the pitch. The 34-year-old previously suffered a cardiac arrest during a Euros match in 2021. And released Scottish wildcats declared extinct in 2019 have given birth to kittens for the third year in a row. Scientists have captured images of a female carrying her babies in the Cairngorms. That's the latest. I'm Stevie Shillinglaw.

I love that. I hope you all do too. It's never going to age. It's just great. Love it, love it, love it. So that was a clash, and should I stay or should I go? Questions, let's do through the questions. Of course, I can witcher away again, can't I? Who is the Empress of Blandings? That is a fictional character. It's also written by P.G. Woodhouse. P.G. Woodhouse and the Jeeves. However many books did he write? Was it over 100? I can't quite remember. But huge numbers of books written by P.G. Woodhouse, lots of which are Jeeves. And The Empress of Blandings is a pig in one of the books and is repeated again and again. The Empress of Blandings. They're very funny books. They don't seem to age. You can pick one up and have a read. It's like the Just William books. They are really funny, even now. Human Condition stuff, very good. Number two, who directed Bugsy Malone and Midnight Express? And the answer is Alan Parker. And I'm ashamed to say I'm not sure if he's still with us. I kind of hope he is. I do hope he is. He came from the advertising world and into movies. Now it's a much different kind of route. Just a side track, sidebar. There's a film called Backrooms, which has just been released. It's doing massive numbers. Cost $10 million to make, which sounds a lot, but really is very small change. So far it's taken 220 at the box office, so 10 million to 220 million. And it was directed by a guy who's 20 years old. yeah, okay. Just think about your own children and grandchildren and all the rest and just what they're doing. And I'm thinking about mine and others. And they're very good. They're hardworking. This guy, he's basically spent his life doing stuff on YouTube. He's known as Kane Pixels on YouTube, I believe. He's only 20 years old. His real name's Kane Parsons, and he's the director of that. And it's got rave reviews. It's got rave... wrong. Middling reviews, actually. But the numbers doing it on the seats are telling everything. Which is, it's not middle age. It's not 40-plus. It's 25. It's 18 to 25, maybe 18 to 30, which is what everybody in that industry wants to happen. And they're filling the cinemas out. And the suggestion is that horror, which is what this film is, it's not, I think, murdery horror, but it's horror. Not a slasher movie, I don't think. But the suggestion is that because this is doing so well, we're going to be swamped, not through Netflix, but through the big screens with horror movies, because they're pretty cheap to do. They can be cheap to do, and it's the element of surprise that makes you jump out of your seat. So listen to that, Kane Parsons. He's 20 years old. I don't know what his percentage will be on the movie, but I'm reckoning he's basically not having to work ever again if he chooses not to. I'm sure he will. And he doesn't regard it as work. I mean, that's the other thing as well. These guys do a lot of what they do because they're just a driving passion. And I think that's great. Super successful and doing something that feels like play. It's fantastic. Anyway, that's him. Kane Parsons, Kane Pixels, and Backrooms. I will try and get people in my house out to see it, but they'll probably look at me and go, why do you want to see that? last question. To what age have sea anemones been known to live? Well, I don't know how they know this, but it seems the answer is 100 years. So there you go, 100 years. Well, that's quite surprising, and I'll treat them all with a newfound energy and passion when I see any of them. So 100 years old, some of them could be that you look at and go, ooh, look, a sea anemone. Yeah, but there's one thing they can't do. They can't dream. Here is Greenflower Street by Donald Fagen.

0: That was Tom Fagan and Greenflower Street from his album called The Nightfly. I was reading today, as we probably all do, BBC website's good for most things. They're suggesting that your five a day needs to be a bit pickier in terms of what you choose to eat as part of the five a day, because they're not always going to be as good as the very best things. And you kind of go, well, I think I probably knew that. So certain fish is only, you know, it's random, it's protein, but it's not going to give you as much as certain other oily fish, which we kind of know there already. But the same is true of veg, fruit, etc. The magic word today seems to be flavanols. Flavanols come in all, I was going to say shapes and sizes, they come in all types of fruit. And to get up to the 500, it can't be millilitres. What's even smaller than that? It's 500 something, it's on the website. You do have to have more than a handful of things. So eating an apple will give you 100 of the 500. That's good. So one apple means eating five apples. There's a magic button, a magic card, which will get you to the numbers quite quickly, and that is green tea. So green tea, but it has to be prepared in a certain way. I'll tell you about that in a minute. While I'm looking through how I should actually make that work for you, I'm going to try and put some music on for you. This is something I haven't heard for a very long time. That's probably a reason why I'll put it on and see if I can recall it. It's by Scott Walker. You probably know what kind of music it's going to be when I play it. It's Matilda by Scott Walker. And he did an LP, didn't he, which was Brecht Tunes, I think. And this is one of those.
1: Mama, do you see what I see? On your knees and pray for me. Matilda's come back to me. Charlie, don't want another beer. Tonight I'm gonna drink my tears. Matilda's come back to me.
0: Jack Brel.
1: Oh, ask the maid if she heard what I said. Tell her to change the sheets on the bed. Matilda's come back to me. Fellas, don't leave me tonight. Tonight I'm going back to fight. Wretched Matilda's inside. My heart, stop beating so. Just make as if you didn't know. Matilda's come back to me. My heart, I don't want you to say. She's lovelier than when she went away. Matilda, come back to me. My heart, stop being overjoyed. Remember you were once destroyed by Matilda, who's come back to me. Fellas, please don't go away. Tell me that I mustn't stay. Matilda's coming back today. My hands just start to shake again when you remember all the pain. Matilda's come back to me. You wanna beat her black and blue, but don't you do it, I beg of you. Matilda.

0: words come back to me. 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My sweet Matilda's here once more, once more.
1: Well, there you go. That was Matilda by Scott Walker, and he sings Jack Brel. So apologies for not getting that entirely right, but there you go. It's quite good. He's got everything in there, including the kitchen sink. Maybe I'll listen to a few more of those and play along with them. If join in, sing along. They're very loud and shaky. I love them. This is Supergrass and All Right.

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2: 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Won a lottery you haven't bought a ticket for? It's fraud. Typically they will say, you have won a large sum, but need to send an administration fee to get it. Ignore cold callers. 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Keep passwords safe and don't use obvious passwords such as family names or birthdays. Make sure you use different passwords for each account. Think about installing a telephone filtering system like Truecall if you get lots of nuisance calls. Never share your PIN number or enter your PIN number into a telephone. Always be wary of sharing your personal information. You never know who might find it or use it. Take your time and think twice. Keep the phone numbers for the police, 101 for non-emergency or 999 in an emergency, by your phone and call the appropriate number if you have any concerns.

July. Well, there you go. That was a tune, 10cc. Very much not of its time anymore. However, great. Lyrics are good. Very musical. Can't really moan about it. It's pretty good. Flavanols. I was going to tell you about how you can get your magic face full of flavanols without having to break your teeth on chewing 5+ apples a day. Flavanols are the new thing we're meant to eat so much of, best for brain and heart and all that sort of stuff. It's like having red tomatoes, apparently. They're just in a similar category. We must all do it. And eat fish oil tablets and all that stuff, omega-3. It's still good. It's good. Should have been eating it for a long time. And just discovering now at the age I'm at, it's kind of like, what's the point? But it is a point. Do it. Flavanols, green tea, here's how you do it. So the flavanols get released when you put hot water in, not boiling water. Do not put boiling water in with your green tea to begin with. That's the first mistake I've been making for ages. It's got to be about 85 degrees. That releases more. It doesn't destroy the flavanols in the actual tea itself. That's good. Out-of-date tea you can still use, apparently. I was looking at that this morning. You can still use it. It doesn't have as much power in the flavanols, but it still has flavanols. Good. So when you buy a thin green tea and discover you don't like it, you can just pause and then go back to it and it won't do you any harm. The 85 degrees is quite relevant. You then do the usual thing when you're in a rush to get some tea from your tea bag, which is pressing your spoon against the cup to get the water passing through the leaves quicker. That's if you've got a tea bag. Just swill around the leaves if you've got loose leaves. 85 degrees, 3 minutes. Kind of the same thing we do normally with tea, isn't it? And then, this is the bit which I didn't really understand. A little bit of lemon juice or vitamin C powder, which apparently is a thing, ascorbic acid, I know what it is, but I didn't realise you could buy it. Apparently you can. And a 16th of a teaspoon, I don't know what that means. That means a few drops of lemon juice, I think, and or all. Some powdered vitamin C. Because that apparently locks the flavanols and stops them degrading in the period of time it takes for you to drink the tea. There you go. Who knew making a cup of tea could be so complicated? But just think, it's going to make your brain live for longer. That can't be bad. Let's put some music on. This is a bit of Olivia Dean and Man I Need. What, Man I Need or I Need a Man? Has someone got that wrong? Do you think that's what she always wanted it to be called? I don't know, but here it is.

She's great. I do like her a lot. Not that that should make you ponder, but she's good. Should remember that we've got something happening locally to where we are, and that's probably quite random in terms of having some live music. Bald Hill have got a concert coming on in June, I think it may be July. Sorry, I'm making it up now. I need to look at it online. But who's playing? We've got McFly, who I really don't know enough of to say I like or don't like, but I know they are a pop band that people of a certain age will like more than me. But I like the guy with the glasses, whose name I can't quite remember. He's a lead guitarist, I think. He's done the music for Paddington. He seems multi-gifted. He plays a lot of the instruments, I think. He writes the music for McFly, and he's done any number of other things. He's written books. He's done Race the World. He did the celebrity Race the World, and just came over as being a decent bloke. And that's nice when you see that. It gives you a nice warm feeling. And as we're doing that, I'm sorry, but this is a great tune. I'm not sure I played this yet in my little slot that I've had. This is Nick Drake, and it's Riverman.

Well, that was Nick Drake and Riverman off an LP called Way to Blue, an introduction to Nick Drake. He has done, I think, three or more LPs from quite a long while ago. And they're really good and interesting and deep and troubling, because if you know his history, you'll understand it. Very troubling, but really great music. I think, anyway. That was Riverman. I saw something a bit strange in the paper today as well. There's a lot of strange stuff going on. You mustn't be too drawn to these things, but you do look at them and go, how have we got to this place? Universities, and we're kind of aware that kids have been paying for their university educations for yonks, and Plan 2 people who are on that particular plan have just seen their debt grow and grow and grow, because there's a penal rate of interest that's being applied for reasons that are completely random and wrong. And I kind of imagined, or did imagine, that all students, until I learned this from sadly the bitter conversation in the house at the time, if you joined university at a certain point, you would have joined at a time when a certain plan would have been in play. So those people that I've got Plan 2s, went to university between certain dates, and, you know, other plans, you went to university at different dates, and they have different terms and conditions and different interest rates applied. I can't understand why that would be the case and why it's just not a standard. Anyway, be that as it may, the university as a whole have been encouraged to take on more and more debt and take on more and more students from the UK who are paying a fixed rate to the universities of about nine and a half grand, something like that, a year, which is still pretty phenomenal. But overseas students have been underpinning and underscoring the costs of the UK contingent. We know it's free in Scotland if you go to the Scottish universities. If you're Scottish and go to Scotland, you get your university degrees for free. And it's like that in Norway and various other places across the European Union. Not many, to be fair, but the average cost for an overseas student has just ratcheted up and up and up, because they've been seen as cash cows. Cambridge, for instance, the average cost of a student studying medicine at Cambridge, okay, so to get into Cambridge anyway, you've got to be pretty much a brainiac. But your six-year course will cost you £456,000. I don't know what to say. That's just extraordinary. How can that happen? That's just a mad number. Because they can get away with... Is it just because they can get away with it? I guess. In Oxford, the same course is going to cost you £343,950 for 6 years. They're just milking these guys because they can. And they need the money, because they've expanded, they've got more accommodation they've got to pay for, there's probably more teaching, there are more courses they're offering. One wonders whether they're focused on the courses that are going to appeal to the overseas contingent coming over here. It's all a bit weird, and I wouldn't say great. But anyway, be that as it may, here is a good tune, and it's not something I'd normally play because it's just not my oeuvre, but it is just a brilliant tune. I hope you enjoy it. You'll know what it is without me saying anything.

without talking at the beginning or the end. You got the whole lot. That's a great tune. It's amazing what age can give you. Age can give you a certain amount of perspective where cool doesn't work. It's just whether it's good or bad. That's just great. I watched The Simpsons. I like The Simpsons. I'm afraid I still like The Simpsons, even though it's on series, I don't know, 35 or so, season 35, some crazy thing. I watched one at the weekend. It's on. Is it More 4? One of the fours. Not Channel 4, but one of the other ones. E4, More 4, whatever. They do a whole rack load of Simpsons over the. I don't know. It's over the weekend, but I happened to see it on Sunday, and there were loads, one after the other. And it was just so nailing, real satire around cool. What's cool? And cool. Bart wanted to be a cool kid. Bart wanted to have a piece of kit from a brand, skatewear brand, known as Slipream. Not Supreme, okay? Be very careful, don't call it Supreme. It was called Slipream. And before you know it, he's wearing something that Homer's bought as a knockoff cheaply because he couldn't afford the real thing. Slipream, a little box with Slipream, little red box with white writing. Looks very familiar and looks just like Supreme. And I've been in town in London where there's a Supreme shop. And you can talk to the guys on the door who are, yes, they've got bouncers on the door. Because when they have a drop of stuff, I don't know if it's a Tuesday or a Thursday, there is usually a queue outside the door waiting to buy it. And it mostly is younger than 25, but there are still some old guys there who are queuing up to get their fill of the next lot of Supreme wear. It's a skate brand, but it's become one of those things that maybe you can trade, maybe it's something you keep and sell on in 5 years, but it's quite a random thing to be doing. Anyway, story. Back to The Simpsons. So he's bought some rubbish stuff, Homer, from a market stall pretty much, and it falls apart. When it's falling apart, Bart's filmed. It's uploaded. People start laughing at him. They're seeing he's wearing shoddy stuff. Anyway, to move to the crux of it, the old guys start wearing Slipream stuff, and as soon as that's seen by the kids, they run from the brand. That's the only way the brand's destroyed, because the old guys get to feel it, get to wear it, and get to see what it or feel what it is like to wear that stuff, which is branded Slipream. It made me laugh almost out loud. This is the Stones.

There we go, Rolling Stones. You will know that well. It is still a favourite, it's never going to go old. They've done a new LP. One has to question, a bit like McCartney. It's kind of interesting, but is it really going to get listened to and enjoyed? I'm not sure. They do it for themselves, I think, as much as anything else. I guess, because St. McCartney was saying that he knows when the new songs, he, obviously he knows when the new songs are

going to be done. But when the phones go down and he can't see their lights, he knows it's probably not a great song. It's not his best tune. Anything which is Beatles or Wings, the whole place gets alive with light. I think that's quite funny. I'm going to sign off and leave you to my colleagues. This is Middowns Radio. I'm Guy Thornett. We've got the news coming up at 5 o'clock, and then I'm not quite sure who's coming on after me, but I'm sure it'll be good music. When I come in here, I can hear really good music. I heard the undertones when I came in this morning, or this afternoon rather. That's pretty good. I'm going to leave you with one song. It is by the House Martins, and why not? You'll know this, I hope. You'll enjoy it, I hope. And it's Sheep.

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1: 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From the Sky News Centre at 5. The Prime Minister has warned tech companies they have 3 months to bring in changes to smartphones that stop children accessing adult content. Keir Starmer says manufacturers need to activate built-in features that prevent under-16s taking, sharing or viewing nude images. If firms don't comply, the government will bring in legislation leading to fines or criminal liability. Here's the former safeguarding minister, Jess Phillips.
2: The technology already exists and I have seen it live in action. I want to see the operating systems leaders look very, very fast at how they can stop children taking naked images of themselves. I believe that Apple and Google could probably do this overnight.
1: Iran has agreed to stop striking Israel, but has also warned the Middle East will become hell if Israel keeps on attacking Lebanon. Last night saw the April ceasefire tested to its limits after both sides fired missiles at each other. Donald Trump ordered the fighting to stop immediately. And a spokesman for Iran's foreign ministry says the U.S. must play its part.
3: The United States bears clear responsibility as a party to the April the 8th ceasefire understanding. Whatever happens in the region, direct responsibility of the United States is unequivocal, and the consequences of any escalation of tensions will also rest with the United States.
1: The families of the victims of the Nottingham stabbing say they were let down by institutions at every single level. A public inquiry has been looking into the actions of Valdo Kalokane, who killed two students and a school caretaker. Ukraine's president has met with King Charles this afternoon. Yesterday, Volodymyr Zelensky held talks with Sir Keir Starmer and other European leaders in Downing Street. Stormzy and Dua Lipa have paid tribute to a songwriter known as Tilly Riley. The 35-year-old died after being found with stab wounds in East London on Friday. And Sir Idris Elba says it was only ever a rumour that he was the next James Bond. He also warned producers not to make the new 007 too woke. From Sky News, I'm Stevie Shillinglaw.
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1: A new vaccine to prevent meningitis is now available for babies as part of the routine NHS childhood vaccination programme. 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It can also cause blood poisoning. 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The MenB vaccine is now offered to babies aged 2 months, followed by a second dose at 4 months and a booster at 12 months. Your doctor's surgery or clinic would automatically send you an appointment for you to bring your baby for their MenB vaccination, alongside their other routine vaccinations. For further information, go to the NHS Choices website or inquire at your doctor's surgeon.
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0: 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Hospital information. Please note that this hospital is smoke-free. Smoking is not allowed anywhere, including outdoor areas, and smokers are kindly asked to extinguish cigarettes before entering hospital grounds.
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Hello, I'm Mark, the manager of the League of Friends coffee shop at the Princess Royal Hospital. I want to say a big thank you to all the people that have been visiting us, supporting us, and continue to support us and give back to the hospital with each and every purchase you buy. That generates money to a much needed service at the Princess Royal Hospital, which we make sure we can continue to such a high standard. We're open from Monday to Friday, 7 a.m. to 5 p.m, Saturday from 9 a.m. to 4 p.m. We have great value on all our coffees, sandwiches, hot foods, including pasties, sausage rolls and samosas, cold drinks and snacks. 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
1: From the Sky News Centre at 6, tech firms have been ordered by the government to introduce ways of preventing children taking, sharing and viewing nude images on their smartphones, or they'll introduce laws to force them. Sir Keir Starmer's warned if they don't, companies could be fined or, as a last resort, face criminal liability. Online Safety Minister Kanishka Narayan says the likes of Apple and Google have a deadline to meet their demands.
2: We recognise that companies have already developed and implemented nudity detection on devices. We want to work collaboratively with industry to build solutions, to call on companies to take action within 3 months. We have been clear that if industry does not meet our high expectations, we will not hesitate to legislate.
1: Iran and Israel have agreed to end their tit-for-tat strikes on each other, but both have warned they'll retaliate if they're targeted again. Last night, Iran launched ballistic missiles towards Israel in the first strike of its kind since a ceasefire was agreed in April. Iran claims it was in response for attacks on Lebanon, and Prime Minister Benjamin Netanyahu says the fight against Hezbollah isn't over yet.
3: If that terror regime will make the mistake and once again attack us, we will retaliate forcibly because Israel has full right for self-defense, and together, God willing, we will bring back security to the north of Israel.
1: Christian Eriksen says he's doing well after collapsing while playing for Denmark against Ukraine last night. The former Tottenham and Manchester United midfielder suffered a cardiac arrest on the pitch at Euro 2020. But he posted on social media that this was a different situation from what happened in 2021. The families of the three people stabbed to death in Nottingham say every single institution failed them. They were speaking at the public inquiry into the deaths of Barnaby Webber, Grace O'Malley Kumar and Ian Coates in 2023. And almost 6,000 fake squishy dumpling toys have been seized in Glasgow. Trading Standards say they don't meet health and safety standards. That's the latest. I'm Stevie Shillinglaw.
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1: The same day emergency care unit at the Princess Royal Hospital in Hayes Eve aims to have patients seen by a doctor or nurse, diagnosed and treated and able to go home on the same day. The aim is to have patients checked and possibly treated by a specialist without the need to be admitted to the hospital. Patients may be referred by the hospital's A&E department or one of the hospital's wards, or by the ambulance service, or by the patient's GP or other primary care provider. SDEC is open from 8:30 in the morning to 8 p.m. in the evening. The aim is to get patients home on the same day with a treatment plan, which may include medication and may involve another appointment, which will be organised before they leave. It is very unlikely that patients will need to be admitted to the hospital, but if there is a need to stay in hospital, a bed will be found as soon as possible. For further information about SDEC, go to the University Hospital Sussex NHS Foundation Trust website.
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For a patient in hospital, there can be many concerns and challenging decisions to make about their health and future. They often feel stressed and frightened, disconnected from their usual support, as they are separated from home and loved ones. Also, it can be very worrying for relatives and friends trying to support them. The Chaplaincy Service is available 24/7 to give emotional and spiritual support. 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Also, prayer support and help with religious observance is available. However, we are not only there for those who have a faith or religion, and if you or someone you love is in need of a friendly, supportive, listening ear for whatever reason, please contact us. In addition, the chapel on the first floor is a quiet area open to all. 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

0: Hi, I'm Catherine, the event fundraiser for the Dame Vera Lynn Children's Charity, based in Billingshurst, West Sussex. 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

0: Thank you for listening. This has been Pippa Plays Pop. Coming up next will be the news on the hour. 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
4: From the Sky News Centre at 7, a large fire has broken out in Bermondsey in southeast London. London Fire Brigade says around 100 firefighters have been deployed to the scene. Labour MPs are calling for the government to take urgent action now against tech companies to stop children accessing nude images on their phones instead of giving them ultimatums. Keir Starmer's warned the likes of Apple and Google they have 3 months to comply or they'll introduce new laws to force them. But the party's Melanie Ward says that's not good enough.
5: It's time to stop asking social media companies to make their products safe and instead time to start requiring them to do so through regulation.
6: Yeah.
4: Iran has agreed to stop striking Israel, but has also warned the Middle East will become hell if Israel keeps on attacking Lebanon. Last night saw the April ceasefire tested to its limits after both sides fired missiles at each other. Donald Trump ordered the fighting to stop immediately, and a spokesman for Iran's foreign ministry says the US must play its part.
7: The United States bears clear responsibility as a party to the April the 8th ceasefire understanding. Whatever happens in the region, direct responsibility of the United States is unequivocal, and the consequences of any escalation of tensions will also rest with the United States.
4: A man and a teenager have been arrested on suspicion of murder after a 12-year-old boy was hit by a car in Essex. The man, who's 43, and a 15-year-old boy remain in custody. The England and Wales Cricket Board is investigating what it calls a breach of team protocols following the first test against New Zealand. They say Ben Stokes and Gus Atkinson were at a nightclub in the early hours of this morning when an incident took place. And Christian Eriksen says he's home and looking forward to playing football with his kids after he collapsed on the pitch during a match with Ukraine yesterday. The Denmark midfielder said the incident was different to his cardiac arrest in 2021 and that his pacemaker did exactly what it was meant to do. That's the latest. I'm Stevie Shillinglaw.
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Yes, what's good, everyone? You are listening to What's Good with me, Hannah Russell, all the way with you for the hour. If this is your first time tuning in and you don't know what my show is about, it is a show where I give you all of the good, positive news stories that I think are often overlooked, you know, to brighten up those Monday blues and just make your week a little bit easier. We have got a good show coming up, but let's start it off with some even better music. This is Man I Need by Olivia Dean.

Man I Need by Olivia Dean. I love that song. And you know what that song reminds me of? It reminds me of what I did this weekend. I went to Reformer Pilates, right? If you don't know what Reformer Pilates is, it's basically just normal Pilates, but you are on a bed, and that bed has straps attached to it, and it has different resistance and different weights, and it is so much fun. But that song was playing when I was doing a really hard exercise, and now I feel like I'm a little bit traumatized. You know, I can't really listen to that song without remembering the pain that I went through during this Reformer Pilates class. But it was a good class, and I feel the burn, which is good. And another thing that is good is that the weather should start to be improving by the end of this week. If you have a look on the weather app, it says that this coming up weekend it's meant to get up to 28 degrees again. It's going to be a hot one. And as I was walking to the studio this evening, the sun was out. You know, it's been raining all day and the sun was out. And you know what? I feel like that just puts everyone in a good mood. So those are already some positives to start your week off. Let's keep it going with the tunes. This is Nightingale Lane by

to the runway. Runway, Lady Gaga and Doechii. I love that song. It always gets me in a good mood. You know, I'm always posing in the studio, and hope wherever you are listening, you are posing as well. Let's get on with some good news. Starting off locally, a small Sussex-based choir performing a wide range of music featuring a special appearance by St Mary's Youth Choir is coming on the Saturday, the 13th of June, 3:30 p.m. till 5 p.m. at St Mary's Church in Newark. Postcode is BN84JZ, and tickets are £10 all on the door, and this includes tea, coffee, cake at 3:30 p.m. with the concert starting at 4 p.m. and kids go free. All profits will go towards the youth work at St Mary's Newark, which is brilliant news. So if you want to listen to a wide range of music, get down to St Mary's Church Newark on Saturday the 13th of June. Along with some good news, the World Cup is kicking off this week on the 11th of June, with starting with Mexico and South Africa. And the World Cup this year is being hosted in 16 cities, 11 in the US, 3 in Mexico and 2 in Canada. And England's first game is on Wednesday the 17th against Croatia at 9 p.m. Obviously, because it's being hosted in America this year, it means that the games are on very late, so I don't know how much I'll be watching this yet, honestly. I mean, 9 p.m, I'm sorry, but that's my bedtime already. It's very late, isn't it, to kick off at 9 p.m. And apparently, there's a half-time show, okay? Apparently, there is going to be a half-time show with Shakira and Burna Boy and maybe Katy Perry. But I've also heard rumours that all of the correspondents for the World Cup are just going to talk over the halftime show, because obviously that's just not really a thing in football, is it? It's definitely because America's hosting it. They're obviously putting on this big spectacle and this big show, but it's not really how England like to do it. But I think it's only fair if we play a bit of Shakira, don't you? This is Hips Don't Lie.

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1: For inpatients at the Princess Royal Hospital in Hayward Heath, the hospital pharmacy is on the first floor of the hospital, where it is open from 8:30 in the morning to 5 o'clock in the afternoon, from Monday through to Friday. For outpatients and other visitors to the hospital, there is a pharmacy on the ground floor of the hospital by the cash machine, which is open from 9 in the morning to 6 o'clock in the afternoon on Monday, Wednesday and Friday, and from 9 o'clock in the morning through to 7 o'clock in the evening on Tuesday and Thursday, and from 9:30 through to 1:30 lunchtime on Saturday and Sunday.

That was Bring Your Love, the new one from Madonna and Sabrina Carpenter. If you have just tuned in, you are listening to What's Good with me, Hannah Russell. I'll be with you all the way up until the hour. This is the show where I present all the good, positive news stories. Speaking of news stories, it says two brothers have completed 33 marathons in 33 days, raising £1.5 million for charity for dementia research. Jordan and Kian Adams finished in Dubai, where they first ran the London Marathon, then obviously ran another 33 marathons, and they ran the London Marathon with a fridge on their back. This is to raise money for dementia research, as their mum has a rare aggressive form of dementia, which they carry too, and they ran 33 marathons in 33 days. That is insane, isn't it? So well done to them for raising that much money and also for completing it as well. Crazy how it's been 33 days since the London Marathon as well. That's gone quick. Another good news is that it was the Monaco Grand Prix this weekend. If you're like me, you are chronically online, and I saw so many TikToks and so many influencers that I watch went. See, I'm not really an F1 girl, you know, I don't really know much about F1, Formula 1 racing, but I do know that Kim Kardashian and Khloe were there, because obviously Kim Kardashian is going out with Lewis Hamilton, who placed second, and Lewis Hamilton races for Ferrari, but yes, Kim Kardashian was there, and it was just strange. I feel like it wasn't really her environment to be at, but who am I to judge? I mean, I would love to go to Monaco and see all the race cars, so fair play to her. Let's carry on. This is Hot Go, Chapel Rowan.

0: to go, Chapel Rowan. I feel like I haven't heard that song in quite a while. Chapel actually performed at Primavera Festival last year, and this year it was held obviously in Barcelona, and they had a surprise act of Olivia Rodrigo taking stage. I would have loved to see that. And Addison Rae also performed there, and her performance was insane. When she sang Famous Gun, oh my word, she looked phenomenal. Her dance moves were 10 out of 10, and she just looked like she was really rocking the stage. You know, I feel like she's really grown in confidence and she's come into herself, and I love that. They did also, though, have bad weather, but that's okay because, like said before, they had a surprise guest list of Olivia Rodrigo.
1: I hate to give the satisfaction asking.

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Sometimes when I close my eyes, 6 months of torture, you sold to some forbidden paradise. I loved you truly.

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3: 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I've just made myself an information prescription. Now I'm ready to find out more.
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4: Da da da da.

Did you know that learning an instrument can improve your brain? Well, a new study challenging musicians' attention spans showed a strong link between playing an instrument and improved cognitive performance. So that is some really good news. Sorry. And it says that a company in the Netherlands has thought up a creative method to clean up its streets. The Waster food truck is accepting bags of picked up cigarettes butts as payments for buttery Dutch pancakes. And this is a clever effort to get communities to clean up their plastic waste. You know, I would do that. If just cleaning up a bit of the streets were in exchange for getting free pancakes, I would do that 100%. I mean, that is some really good news. And maybe England need to take a chance on that. Next up, we're going to be playing a song from Take That. It is Your Superstar.

She's always a woman, Billy Joel. I decided to slow it down a little bit, you know, but don't worry, we will be back with the up tune tunes after these good news. It says that England has opened its first ever cycle street in Cambridge, and it's the first Dutch style cycle street that makes streets safer and more appealing for cyclists. What do we think of that? I mean, I'm not a big cyclist, but I have been to Amsterdam before, and I mean, if you've ever been to Amsterdam, you know that they don't have cars there. They just have bikes. And it's a lot more economically friendly, for sure. But do you think this would ever become a thing in England? I feel like everyone just loves their cars too much here. I feel like it's just easier to get around by car, isn't it? But then again, I mean, a cycle street is safe, so that's good. It says that in Australia, the dual-billed platypus has returned. An ambitious conservation initiative has resulted in platypuses breeding across Australia's Hacking River, recovering the population of this species. So that is brilliant news. I mean, when I think of platypus, I think of Phineas and Ferb, and the platypus in Phineas and Ferb. So it's cool that, you know, it's coming back. And finally, it says that Brazil has fighting against processed food. They want the World Health Organization to create new rules on how these foods are defined, marketed, and sold, especially to children. They believe that this could help public health around the world. So again, that is brilliant news. I feel like this week has just been filled with good news, and I'm excited to see what next week holds, you know, if it's even more good news. But let's keep it up with the tunes. We're almost at the end of the show, which is so sad. But don't worry, we've still got this song left. It is I Just Might by Bruno Mars.

Yes, thank you so much for listening to my show. You have been listening to What's Good with me, Hannah Russell, all the way with you from 7 p.m. till 8 p.m. And if you have enjoyed, you can tune in again next week, same time, same place. And I hope you have a lovely rest of your week, whatever you get up to. And yeah, I hope that this has beaten some of those Monday blues. And I will see you again, same time, same place next week. Good.

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1: All day and all of the night at the Princess Royal Hospital and throughout Mid-Sussex, this is Midtown's Radio.

0: From the Sky News Centre at 8, the Prime Minister has put smartphone companies on notice, giving them 3 months to bring in software to stop children accessing adult content. Keir Starmer says if firms don't comply, he'll bring in laws that could see them fined or held criminally liable. Some Labour MPs say it's time to stop asking and for legislation to be brought forward. Safeguarding Minister Natalie Fleet says a simple fix for manufacturers would be more effective.
1: You know the way that you try to screenshot internet banking and you get a black screen, or you try to record Netflix and it won't let you? Our devices can already check when we're taking this kind of image, when we're trying to send it. We can just stop all of that.
0: A large fire has broken out in southeast London. London Fire Brigade says around 100 crew are on the scene in Bermondsey. Iran and Israel have agreed to put their tit-for-tat strikes on each other, but have both warned they'll retaliate if they're targeted again. Last night, Iran launched ballistic missiles towards Israel in the first strike of its kind since a ceasefire was agreed in April. Iran claims it was in response for attacks on Lebanon. Here's Israeli Prime Minister Benjamin Netanyahu.
2: If that terror regime will make the mistake and once again attack us, we will retaliate forcibly, because Israel has full right for self-defense, and together, God willing, we will bring back security to the north of Israel.
0: In other news, the families of the victims of the Nottingham stabbing say every single agency failed to protect their loved ones. They say Valdo Calicone should have been charged with murder instead of being allowed to admit manslaughter. A man and a teenager have been arrested on suspicion of murder after a 12-year-old boy was hit by a car in Essex. Emergency services were called to Pilgrim's Hatch last night. Now to sport, and the England and Wales Cricket Board is investigating what it calls a breach of team protocols following the first test against New Zealand. They say Ben Stokes and Gus Atkinson were involved in an incident in a nightclub. That's the latest. I'm Stevie Shillinglaw.
3: 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I'm Kenny G. I'll be bringing you the best of music right here on Mid Downs Radio.

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0: From the Sky News Centre at 8. Billionaire businessman David Sullivan, who stepped down as chairman of West Ham over allegations of improper conduct, is facing further scrutiny following an investigation by the BBC and The Times. A number of accusations have been made against him by women who were models seeking work at the Daily and Sunday Sport newspapers. Former glamour model Sasha Wall says she auditioned for Mr. Sullivan in his bedroom in Essex.
1: Then he just turns around to me and goes, "Do you know who?" and says particularly a model's name. And I say, "Yeah." He went, "Well, she's one of my special friends. Would you like to be one of my special friends?"
0: Sullivan has categorically denied the claims, which he says are factually incorrect and entirely false. Israel and Iran have agreed to a pause in fighting, but leaders in Tehran say if Lebanon is attacked, they will retaliate. Donald Trump urged both sides to adhere to the ceasefire brokered in April. Two people have been arrested on suspicion of murder after a schoolboy was hit with a car in Essex. Police say the pair who are in custody are a 43-year-old man and a boy who's 15. The Prime Minister has warned tech companies they have 3 months to bring in changes to smartphones that stop children accessing adult content. Sir Keir Starmer says if firms don't comply, the government will bring in legislation leading to fines or criminal liability. Here's the former safeguarding minister, Jess Phillips.
2: The technology already exists and I have seen it live in action. I want to see the operating systems leaders look very, very fast at how they can stop children taking naked images of themselves. I believe that Apple and Google could probably do this overnight.
0: It's understood there could be a multi-billion pound rescue of Thames Water. Ofwat's directors will hold talks this week on a proposal to inject equity into the firm. And Denmark's Christian Eriksen says he's doing well after collapsing on the pitch last night. He said what happened was different from the heart problem he had at the Euros in 2021. That's the latest. I'm Stevie Shillinglaw.
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5: It's 1959 and Mary and Florence have just auditioned at their high school talent show. Mary and Flo live on the northwest side of Detroit in a big community called the Brewster Douglas Housing Project. Now close friends, they're about to meet a third girl from the same housing estate called Diana. Together they are destined to become Motown Records' biggest ever all-girl group. Ladies and gentlemen, let me introduce to you the music of the Supremes.

23rd of September 1964, that day I'll always remember. It was the very first single release that charted for the Supremes. Where Did Our Love Go? Kicks off a whole hour of the music of the Supremes on Big Downs Radio. It's a music special for the next hour. My name is Kevin Payne. This, of course, is Baby Love.

needs any back announcing at all, does it? It was number one both sides of the pond. It was the second of 12 consecutive number one songs stateside. And it was also a big number one song in the UK as well. Mind you, the Supremes had had 9 single releases between 1962 and 1964, which had not made the cut. It wasn't until Where Did Our Love Go in September of 64.

number 27 at the beginning of 1965 in the United Kingdom, the third of 12 consecutive number one songs in the United States of America. Come See About Me for the group who didn't begin as the Supremes. Their initial name was the Primettes. And this is Kevin Payne playing the Motown Show on Middowns Radio. It's a very special one today. For a whole hour, we are playing the music of the Supremes.

I don't know whether you have a favourite Dinah Ross and the Supremes tune. That, I think, is mine from 1965. Stop in the Name of Love. You're breaking my heart. So, Dinah Ross and the Supremes, Flo, Diana and Mary began life, as I said, as the primates, back in the late 1950s, early 1960s. They were discovered by Eddie Kendricks of the Primes, who then became the Temptations, and he said to the girls, "You support us at the clubs of Detroit. We'll call ourselves the Primes, and you can be the Primates." And the ladies said, "We can go with that."

So the original lineup of the Supremes was Mary Wilson, born in March of 44, Florence Ballard, Flo Ballard, from June of 43, and lead singer, of course, was Diana Ross, from March of 1944. We know her well. So, the Supremes were the most successful female group of the 1960s. They had 12 number one hits, including five in a row, which was a world record at the time. Three girls from downtown Detroit became a symbol of hope for a generation of young people who were growing up in the middle of the civil rights movement of the 1950s and 60s, when black people were fighting to be given the same rights as white people. Berry Gordy founded Motown Records. He loved music and he believed it could unite people. And so from his home studio called Hitsville, USA, he put together the best black musicians and songwriters in the city to create amazing records. Everyone in Motown pitched in and worked as a team, each helping to make the best songs and performances they could. In the early days, Flo, Diana and Mary sang with a fourth member, first with Betty McLaughlin Travis, and then later with Barbara Martin, though they both left before the Supremes became very famous. The girls also sang harmonies and did hand claps for other groups too. With a mix of pop and blues and gospel and soul, the Motown artists created some seriously positive vibes. At the time, most television shows and radio stations didn't showcase black artists, but Motown Records helped to change all that. Their music topped the charts and they became known as the Sound of Young America. Suddenly, the Supremes and fellow artists, including Stevie Wonder, Marvin Gaye and Martha and the Vandellas, were loved and idolized. They were booked for cool clubs and big TV shows and their songs were heard around the world. Motown Records became the most celebrated record company in history. The Supremes didn't sing about politics, they sang about love, but Mary, Flo and Diana used their fame to challenge the beliefs that white people held towards black people and their differing image. Most of all, they wanted to inspire and motivate the younger generation around them. They were always fun, always professional, always fashionable, and always glamorous.

Hope you're enjoying the music special today on the Motown Show from Midtown's Radio. We are playing out some songs from the Supremes. Initially, of course, in the 1960, they were rebranded as Diana Ross and the Supremes, as they had 12 number one songs in the United States of America. And that was an amazing, amazing achievement for them. Here comes another one.

0: So we're halfway through the 12 number one songs of Diana Ross and the Supremes. Where Did Our Love Go? Baby Love, Come See About Me, Stop, In the Name of Love, Back in My Arms Again, and I Hear a Symphony. We'll have another symphonious sound immediately after a short break. And as someone once said, you can't hurry love, you know.
1: 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The Audiology Department at the Princess Royal Hospital provides a full range of hearing and balance services. 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Appointments are normally offered the same or the next day. They can also offer advice if you need help to hear the TV, phone, doorbell or smoke alarm. More information on their postal service, hearing aid battery replacement, lip reading classes and much more is available on the audiology page of the Brighton and Sussex University Hospitals website, www.bsuh.nhs.uk.
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9: 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But cervical screening can prevent potentially harmful cells developing and stop cancer before it starts. 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
10: 3-point safety belts, ABS anti-lock braking, impact absorbing airbags. There are some road users who don't have the advantage of this technology. A horse and its rider have less protection than other road users. So think. 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

covered by artists such as Phil Collins. The original version, though, by the Supremes. It's the 8th of September 1966. It's a number 3 hit in the United Kingdom. It's number 1, of course, in the US. And the brilliant You Can't Hurry Love on Middown's Radio 1350 AM. It's a Motown special today. My name is Kevin Payne. These are the Supremes.

are in the middle of the swinging 60s. 1st of December 1966. Number 8 this side of the pond. Number 1, of course, in America. They're 8th of 12 number 1s. You Keep Me Hanging On by the Supremes on Mid Downs Radio 1350 AM. It's the 9th number 1.

0: and the lonely cry fades in the air.
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2: 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Love is here and now you're gone from Diana Ross and the Supremes on Mid Downs Radio 1350 AM. So 1966 gives way to 1967. And coming now, the 10th of 12 number one singles. The Happening was Florence Ballard's last outing with the group, departing in the summer of 1967. She was replaced by Cindy Birdsong.

Oh, what a way for Florence Ballard to leave the group and pursue a family. Her final hit single with Diana Mary was The Happening in 67. And as we said, she was replaced by Cindy Birdsong, who had 6 years' experience singing with Patti LaBelle and the Bluebells, which put her in fine fettle for what would happen over the coming years. ...1968 was the year that Holland Dozier Holland departed. Did it matter to the Supremes? Not really. The hits just kept on a-coming. You think-

that phenomenal writing and production partnership of Holland Dozier Holland had departed. But the single hits just kept coming. 11th of 12 number ones, a song produced by The Clan, who would produce another Dinah Ross and the Supremes top hit. Not a number one, though, because there's just one of those to come. And in fact, as the 1960s gave way to the 1970s, Dinah Ross announced that she would be leaving the Supremes and would be replaced in 1970 by Gene Terrell in the lineup. However, there was still one big final number one hit in America to come. 13th of December 1969, with a lot of help from Johnny Bristol. Someday We'll Be Together, the 12th of 12 for Dinah and the Supremes.

0: Oh, what a way to go out, Diana. Fabulous. Someday we'll be together. Diana, of course, would pursue a single career, which would be so, so successful. Not sure she ever had 12 number ones again, though. From 1969 with Johnny Bristol. Someday we'll be together, Diana Ross and the Supremes. Let's take a break now for some staff information.
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Oh, what a fabulous way to start the career of the Supremes post Diana Ross. Lineup is now Mary Wilson, original band member, Cindy Birdsong, who joined in 1967, and Jean Terrell, who's just replaced Diana.

Mary, Cindy and Gene just kept producing the big songs, didn't they? Fantastic. My favourite Supremes post-Diana was Up the Ladder to the Roof. That was 1970. It got to number six in the UK. And then number three in February of 1971, Supremes with Stoned Love. Back in the days of Diana, they had a couple of hit singles with The Temptations. When the Supremes got together with another Motown artist, it happened to be The Four Tops.

so we didn't have time to play I'm Gonna Make You Love Me by Diana Ross and the Supremes and the Temptations. But we did have time to play that classic tune from 1971, the Supremes with the Four Tops, covering Ike and Tina Turner's River Deep, Mountain High. And we're playing it out on the Motown show.

tell you what, if that doesn't get the foot tapping, nothing will. That is fabulous, isn't it? It's April of 1972, the Supremes with Floyd Joy on Mid-Downs Radio 1350 AM. Now we need to backtrack a little bit to the charts of October 1971 when Diana was number one with I'm Still Waiting.

number 5 in October of 1971. Nathan Jones from the Supremes, post Diana Ross. This very special music special on the Motown show from Midtown's Radio. Thank you very much indeed for your company. Over the last hour, this has been Kevin Payne playing the songs out for you. First with Diana Ross, and then, without Diana Ross, as the 1960s gave way to the 1970s. Keep listening out, by the way, to Midtown's Radio for more Motown shows. There's a series of programs with some really nice tunes from the Motor City. So, from me, Kevin Payne, get well soon, and I will leave you with the

0: from the Sky News Centre at 10. Businessman David Sullivan, who stepped down as chairman of West Ham over allegations of improper conduct, is facing further scrutiny following an investigation by the BBC and The Times. A number of accusations have been made against him by women who were models seeking work at the Daily and Sunday Sport newspapers. Sullivan has categorically denied the claims, which he says are factually incorrect and entirely false. The Prime Minister has put smartphone companies on notice, giving them 3 months to bring in software to stop children accessing adult content. Sir Keir Starmer says if firms don't comply, he'll bring in laws that could see them fined or held criminally liable. Safeguarding Minister Natalie Fleet says a simple fix for manufacturers would be more effective.
1: You know the way that you try to screenshot internet banking and you get a black screen, or you try to record Netflix and it won't let you? Our devices can already check when we're taking this kind of image, when we're trying to send it. We can just stop all of that.
0: Iran and Israel have agreed to end their strikes on each other, but both have warned they'll retaliate if they're targeted again. Last night, Iran launched ballistic missiles towards Israel in the first strike of its kind since a ceasefire was agreed in April. Iran claims it was in response for attacks in Lebanon. Here's the Israeli Prime Minister, Benjamin Netanyahu.
2: If that terror regime will make the mistake and once again attack us, we will retaliate forcibly, because Israel has full right for self-defense, and together, God willing, we will bring back security to the north of Israel.
0: The families of the victims of the Nottingham stabbing say they were let down by institutions at every single level. A public inquiry has been looking into the actions of Valdo Kallocane, who killed two students and a school caretaker. And the England and Wales Cricket Board is investigating what it calls a breach of team protocols. Ben Stokes and Gus Atkinson were involved in an incident in a nightclub hours after the first test win over New Zealand. That's the latest. I'm Stevie Shillinglaw.
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and the rabble go out. I'd rather be a shut-in with you. We'll say thanks, but no thanks. We'll forego all the sideshows, 'cause we know they make us so blue. Let the fever and the folly play out. I'd rather be a shut-in with you.

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1: Celebrating 50 years of Mid-Downs Radio.
2: All day and all of the night at the Princess Royal Hospital and throughout Mid-Sussex, this is Mid-Downs Radio.

From the Sky News Centre at 11, the US President says he does not think Israel will go back to war with Iran. Earlier, the two countries paused military strikes.

0: strikes on each other following the recent escalation in fighting, including the pair firing missiles at each other. Donald Trump ordered the fighting to stop immediately. A spokesman for Iran's foreign ministry says the US must play its part, though.
1: The United States bears clear responsibility as a party to the April the 8th ceasefire understanding. Whatever happens in the region, direct responsibility of the United States is unequivocal, and the consequences of any escalation of tensions will also rest with the United States.
0: David Sullivan is facing further scrutiny after stepping down as West Ham chairman over the weekend. A number of accusations have been made against him by former models who were trying to get work at his newspapers. The billionaire businessman says the claims are factually incorrect and entirely false. The families of the victims of the Nottingham stabbings say they were let down by institutions at every single level. A public inquiry has been looking into the actions of Valdo Colocan, who killed two students and a school caretaker. Companies like Apple and Google have been given 3 months to block smartphones belonging to children from sharing nude images. Sir Keir Starmer says if big tech companies don't act, they could face fines and criminal liability. Katie Heyman-Joyce is from the Molly Rose Foundation.
2: The amount of harm that children are coming to online related to sextortion and intimate images that they have been coerced into sending is astronomical, and this is a really strong signal from government that they won't put up with this, and it's up to big tech now to do right by children.
0: The England and Wales Cricket Board is investigating what it calls a breach of team protocols. Ben Stokes and Gus Atkinson were involved in an incident at a nightclub hours after the first test win over New Zealand. And in football, Northern Ireland couldn't make it back-to-back friendly wins. They suffered a 3-1 defeat away to France. That's the latest. I'm Barry Weir.
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0: crush up your Shakespeare. Start quoting him now. Brush up your Shakespeare, and the women you will wow.
1: With the wife of the British ambassador, try and crack out at Troilus and Cressida.
0: If she says she won't buy it or take it, make her take it, what's more as you like it.
1: If she

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Start quoting him now. Brush up your Shakespeare. And the women, you

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0: This has been the Late Session with Linda Wishart, and coming up next is the Midnight News. 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
4: From the Sky News Centre at midnight, Donald Trump says he doesn't believe Israel will return to war with Iran. Earlier, the two countries agreed to step back from attacking each other after a weekend that had seen missiles fired in both directions. Our US correspondent James Matthews asked this question when he got the US president on the phone earlier.
5: If Netanyahu goes back to war with Iran, will you be with him? He said, I don't think it'll happen. It's all working out very well. Iran is doing what they have to do. I don't think that's going to happen. Okay.
4: Businessman David Sullivan, who stepped down as chairman of West Ham over allegations of improper conduct, is facing further scrutiny following an investigation by the BBC and The Times. A number of accusations have been made against him by women who were models.

0: Taking work at the Daily and Sunday Sport newspapers, Sullivan has categorically denied the claims, which he says are factually incorrect and entirely false. Tech companies have been given a 3-month ultimatum by the government to ban young people from sending and receiving sexually explicit images. If they don't, the Prime Minister has vowed to change the law. The families of the victims of the Nottingham attacks say the public inquiry has laid bare the laziness and negligence of public agencies in dealing with the risk posed by Valdo Kalokan. He stabbed 3 people to death in 2023 and received an indefinite hospital order. Barnaby Webber was killed. His mum, Emma, says difficult conversations are needed.
1: I think there's a fear of racial bias, of mental health itself. From the police and from the NHS, mental health appears to be the hot potato that nobody wants to deal with.
0: 6 people have been arrested after a fight at Epsom on Derby Day. It broke out inside a stand at the course on Saturday evening, with footage then appearing on social media. And Christian Eriksen says he's doing well after collapsing during Denmark's match against Ukraine. The midfielder says it's a different issue from the cardiac arrest he suffered on the pitch during Euro 2020. That's the latest. I'm Barry Weir.
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0: This is the night shift on Midtown's radio. 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
1: From the Sky News Centre at 1, the US President says he doesn't think Israel will go back to war with Iran. Earlier, the two countries paused military strikes on each other following the recent escalation in fighting, including the pair firing missiles at each other. Donald Trump ordered the fighting to stop immediately. David Sullivan's facing further scrutiny after stepping down as West Ham's chairman. The BBC and The Times say several former models looking for work at his newspapers, the Daily and Sunday Sport, have made claims against him. One of them is Sacha Wall, who auditioned for him at his house in Essex, but left after he asked if she wanted to be special friends.
2: I ran into the ensuite and grabbed my dress, gone for the door. At this point, I realised the door's locked. So I raised my voice and I was like, open the door now. And he was like, all right, keep your knickers on.
1: The 77-year-old says the allegations against him are factually incorrect and entirely false. Sir Keir Starmer says tech firms must stop children sending and receiving explicit images or the government will legislate. The Prime Minister has given them 3 months to comply. A business group says unemployment could reach its highest level in more than a decade, with around 2 million people out of work. The CBI says conflict in the Middle East and rising energy bills will continue to push up costs. 82% of those contacting the National Gambling Helpline are getting